所想爱的一切。

Good morning, Salam Malaysia Madani. Ilham Ifan with the news updates at this hour. The government will continue to ensure there are secure and sufficient levels of petroleum from July 2026 to December 2026. According to the Economy Ministry, the country's oil and fuel supplies remain stable and sufficient to meet domestic demand as of June 2026. This came following the government's proactive measures implemented in phases since disruptions began in the Strait of Hormuz on February 28th. It said Brent crude oil prices had declined between June 1st and 5th. This reflects increasingly positive market sentiment following progress in peace negotiations. Among the focus on the Day 1 Rakia sitting today, the Works Minister will be asked to state the government's key considerations for the proposed implementation of LPT3 via the PPP model, including its implications for toll rates and the project's implementation timeline. Meanwhile, the Home Minister will be asked to explain the stricter enforcement measures planned to curb syndicates distributing harmful vape products targeting youth and school students. Also drawing attention is a question to the Home Minister on the government's measures to address persistent congestion at the country's entry points, including efforts to expedite immigration clearance. In the meantime, the Health Minister will be asked to state the effectiveness of digital public healthcare initiatives such as MySejahtera and electronic health records in helping to reduce congestion at government hospitals. The Technical and Vocational Education and Training TVET Elderly Care Program in Perak is projected to generate 1.75 million ringgit in cumulative income for its practitioners. This is driven by growing demand for elderly care services. State Women, Family, Social Welfare and Entrepreneur Cooperatives Development Committee Chairman Datuk Salbiah Mohamed said 66% of alumni from the Professional Certification Elderly Care course reported higher monthly income, while 25% had doubled their earnings. And finally, in sports, 2026 World Cup, Switzerland beat Colombia 4-3 on penalties after a goalless draw on Tuesday to set up a quarterfinal with defending champions Argentina. The two teams cancelled each other out in the final game of the last 16. And that was the news edited by Azmil Reza. Catch the FIFA World Cup 2026 for free on MyTV and the RTM Click OTT platform. Hashtag Satu Bola, Satu Dunia. 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Also, stay tuned for the world news in the next hour. Salam Malaysia Madani.

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0: On this day in 1960, the 14-ton Royal Malay Regiment Memorial costing $17,000 was inaugurated in Port Dickson, Negeri Sembilan Badi Yang Dipertuan Agong, His Majesty Sultan Hishamuddin Alam Shah. The ceremony was attended by the Malay rulers, cabinet ministers, and foreign diplomats. Designed by the state building architect, the monument honors the Royal Malay Regiment, members who died during World War II, 1942 to 1945, and the Malayan Emergency, 1948 to 1960.

0: Yo! Do you like singing? Do you like dancing? Do you like singing and dancing? Then it's time for you to shine. RTM Sarawak is now searching for the next stars of Bintang Kecil 2026 and Bintang P. Ramlee 2026. Bintang Kecil is open to Malaysian children aged 7 to 12, while Bintang P. Ramlee is open to Malaysian men aged 18 to 60. Previous grand champions are not eligible. Simply record an original singing video in landscape format, upload it to Facebook with the hashtag Uji Bakat RTM Sarawak and Section TV RTM Kuching, and email your video along with your details to sectiontvkuching@gmail.com. Entries are open from 22nd June to 20th July 2026. So what are you waiting for? Show us your talent, represent Sarawak, and take your shot at stardom with Bintang Kecil and Bintang P. Ramlee 2026.
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2: Today in history, the legacy of Tun Juga Anak Barian. On this day in 1981, Sarawak and the entire nation of Malaysia mourned the loss of a true giant. The legendary statesman Tun Juga Anak Barian passed away at the age of 78. Tun Juga was a remarkable leader who wielded immense influence. Despite having no formal education, his sheer courage, wisdom and natural leadership played a fundamental role in securing Sarawak's independence and helping to form Malaysia back in 1963. He was a key member of the Cobalt Commission, traveling across the region to gather the people's support for the new federation. Long before that, way back in 1926, he proved his skills as a peacemaker by uniting the Iban and Kenyah communities in Kapit. He eventually served as the Temenggong of Kapit, co-founded and led the Pusaka Party, and became the very first federal minister for Sarawak affairs. His passing was felt so deeply that the state government declared an official day of mourning across Sarawak. And that was your look at Today in History by Red FM.
1: That was Today in History in Sarawak, and the script is provided by the National Archives of Malaysia Sarawak. 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
3: 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So whether you're at work right now, on the road, running errands, or just taking a well-deserved coffee break, thank you so much for making Red FM part of your morning. So it's Wednesday, 8th of July 2026, and for the few hours, I've got plenty of feel-good music, great vibes, and all the updates you need to keep your day moving. And now it's time for your Red FM Traffic Pulse update as of 10 a.m. And here's what we're seeing across Sarawak based on the Westlife map and available official traffic monitoring in Kuching. Traffic is building on the usual morning routes, especially along the Jalan Kuching Serian corridor and roads heading into the city center. Expect slower movement, but no major reported incident. In Serian, traffic is generally smooth with steady flow into town. Semarahan, moderate congestion along Jalan Datuk Muhammad Musa and surrounding commuter routes. So give yourself a little extra traveling time. So in Sri Aman, traffic remains light with no significant delays report. Betong, roads are clear and moving normally. Sarike, smooth traffic throughout town with no major congestion. Cebu, traffic is flowing well across the main roads this morning. Mukah, light traffic condition reported. Kapit, roads are clear with normal traffic flow. Miri, moderate traffic around the commercial areas, but overall movement remains smooth. Limbang, no major delays reported. And in Bintulu, traffic is moving steadily with no significant congestion at this hour. And as always, drive safely, keep a safe distance, and if you're using Waze, don't forget to help out a fellow road user by reporting any hazards you spot along the way. All right, we got an amazing lineup of songs coming your way throughout today's Midday Mix, and we're kicking things off with a song that's all about confidence, hope, and believing that no matter what life throws at you, you can always come back stronger. So it's one of those biggest dance anthem of all time, and the perfect way to power through your Wednesday. And here's Believe by Cher, right here on Thread FM. 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
4: Do you like singing? Do you like dancing? Do you like singing and dancing? Then it's time for you to shine. RTM Sarawak is now searching for the next stars of Bintang Kecil 2026 and Bintang P. Ramlee 2026. 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Entries are open from 22nd June to 20th July 2026. 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Show us your talent, represent Sarawak, and take your shot at stardom with Bintang Kecil and Bintang P. Ramlee 2026.

And that was Amber by Hassan to write you on Red FM. So welcome back to Midi Mix Part 1. So if you're just joining me, good morning. And I'm Nessa, keep you company all the way through your Wednesday with plenty of your favorite hits from the 80s, 90s and today until 1 p.m. later. So I hope everything going well wherever you are, and maybe you're still in the office, catching up on emails, out making deliveries, driving between meetings, or perhaps enjoying an early lunch. Whatever you're doing right now, thanks for spending a part of the day with us here on Red FM. And now, before we get to more music, it's time for a few morning shout-out here. A very good morning goes out to Mary L. Elsia, Nancy Chong, Agnes Angela Pua, Agnes Zaria, Artem Pakok, and Alexis David Biju. Thank you so much for liking our latest thread on Red FM English RTM Sarawak Facebook page, and we really appreciate your support. And it's always nice seeing familiar names popping up every day. So if you haven't joined us online yet, be sure to stop by our Facebook page. So give us a follow, leave us a comment and react to our latest post, and who knows, your name could be getting a shout out on air very soon. And now let's check in with the latest weather outlook issued by the Malaysian Meteorological Department for today, Wednesday, 8th of July 2026. So starting with the morning forecast over in Peninsula Malaysia, thunderstorms are expected in several places across Perak, Selangor, Kuala Lumpur, Putrajaya, Negeri Sembilan and Johor. Thunderstorms are also expecting over the interior areas of Pahang and Melaka. Meanwhile, rain is forecast for parts of Perlis, Kedah and Penang, while Kelantan and Terengganu are expected to remain dry throughout the morning. So moving over to Sabah, thunderstorms are forecast around Tawau, Sanakan and Labuan. Rain is also expected over the interior, the West Coast and Kudat Division. For us in Sarawak, rain is expected in Sarike, Mukah, Bintulu and Miri this morning. So the good news is that Kuching, Serian, Semerhan, Sri Aman Betong, Sibu, Kapit and Limbang are expected to stay dry to begin the day. And as we head into the evening, weather condition becomes a little more active across Peninsula Malaysia. Thunderstorms are expected in most of the interior areas, and there will also be thunderstorms across Penang, Kelantan, Terengganu, Pahang and Johor, while several places including Kedah, Perak, Selangor, Negeri Sembilan, Melaka and Putrajaya could also experience stormy weather. Only in Kuala Lumpur is expected to remain dry during the evening period. So in Sabah, thunderstorms are forecast across the interior and around Sandakan, while rain is expected over the West Coast, Tawau and Kudat. Labuan is expected to stay dry later today. And back here in Sarawak, thunderstorms are expected around Kapit, Miri and Limbang this evening. Meanwhile, rain is forecast for Kuching, Serian and Semarahan. So if you're planning to head home around that time, it might be a good idea to keep an umbrella nearby or allow a little extra traveling time. And the rest of Sarawak, including Sri Aman, Betong, Sarike, Sibu, Mukah and Bintulu, is expected to remain dry throughout the evening. And looking ahead to the weather tonight across Peninsula Malaysia, thunderstorm continue over Kelantan and Terengganu, with more thunderstorm expected across the interior of Pahang. Rain is forecast in Kedah and Penang, as well as part of the interior of Perlis and Perak. Meanwhile, Selangor, Kuala Lumpur, Putrajaya, Negeri Sembilan, Melaka and Johor are expected to have a dry night. In Sabah, Tawau continue to see unsettled weather with thunderstorm expected in most places. So thunderstorm are also possible over the interior and around Sandakan, while rain is forecast along the west coast in Kudat. Again, Labuan is expected to stay dry overnight. And
And finally, here in Sarawak, rain is expected across Kapit, Miri and Limbang tonight, and the rest of the state, including Kuching, Serian, Samarahan, Sri Amabetong, Sarike, Sibu, Mukah and Bintulu, is forecast to remain dry through the night. So overall, it looks like different parts of the country will be seeing some rain and thunderstorm at various times today. So if you're traveling between divisions or heading out after work, it's always a good idea to check the latest weather condition before you leave. So drive carefully on wet roads, switch on your headlights when visibility drops, and if thunder start rumbling, it's probably the perfect excuse to slow things down just a little. And now, speaking of slowing things down, we've got a fantastic run of 90s classic lineup for you. So later on, it's the Backstreet Boys asking that unforgettable question in Quit Playing Games With My Heart. So a song that reminds us just how many memories one turn can bring back. And then we'll keep the nostalgia going with Britney Spears and the song that introduced her to the world, Baby One More Time. So more than two decades later, it's still one of the biggest pop anthem ever recorded. And after that, Christina Aguilera joins the party with Genie in the Bottle, another iconic hit that helped define late 90s pop music. And three massive songs back to back, guaranteed to keep your Wednesday moving. Don't go anywhere. 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

And you have it, Genie in a Bottle by Christina Aguilera, right here on Red FM. And welcome back to Media Mix Part 1. And I hope you're having a wonderful Wednesday so far. And thanks for keeping me, Nas, company wherever you are this morning. And we're just about to head into the 11 o'clock news coming your way from Wisma Berita Radio Angkasa Puri in Kuala Lumpur. So stay tuned and catch the latest headlines from around the country and beyond. And don't go too far, because in the next hour of the show, we've got even more of a February Feel Good hits lined up to keep you entertained. So coming up after the news, we'll hear To Become One by the Spice Girls, followed by Savage Garden with I Knew I Love You. So two timeless love songs to ease you into the rest of your day. So the news is next on here on Twitter FM for Variety.

0: days, our roads are getting more crowded, and the risks are higher than ever. 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According to recent statistics, motorcyclists make up over 60% of all road fatalities, with speed and negligence being the leading causes of accidents. Every time you take the wheel or twist the throttle, remember that someone is waiting for you to come home safely. Let's change the statistics. Drive smart, ride safe, and look out for one another.
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Quote of the day by Koopy with Chris. 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

0: Good morning. Salam Lise Madani. Ilham Efan with the world news at 11. Qatar condemned an Iranian attack on a Qatari vessel near the Strait of Hormuz, calling on Tehran to immediately halt actions threatening maritime security and global energy supplies. In a statement on X, Foreign Ministry spokesman Majid Al-Ansari said, "The targeting of the Qatari-owned LNG carrier Al-Rikayat, an unacceptable attack on the security and safety of international maritime navigation." He said the attack also threatened global energy supplies and amounted to a grave and explicit violation of international law. A series of explosions rocked Kyiv early Wednesday, as Russia keeps up its barrage of attacks on the Ukrainian capital while NATO leaders meet for a summit in Turkey. A first large blast was heard even before the city's air alert siren sounded, followed by four more. Kyiv Mayor Vitaly Klitschko said warehouses were on fire in one district because of a missile strike, and in another, a non-residential building was ablaze. The mayor of Kharkiv in northeastern Ukraine said two people had been wounded in another Russian attack. At least three people were killed and several others were trapped under debris after a landslide at a major tunnel construction site in the southern Indian state of Kerala on Tuesday. The landslide occurred at Kaladi, where the tunnel linking the districts of Malappuram and Wayanad is under construction. The death toll was expected to rise as rescue efforts were underway to save seven people buried in the mud. At least five people were also injured in the incident, with Kerala Chief Minister V.D. Satisan appearing to blame the contractors. Medical evacuations of wounded South Sudanese rose by 50% in the first half of 2026, as Delhi conflict continued to limit access to healthcare in the country. The world's youngest nation has endured months of renewed violence since late 2025, with government forces loyal to South Sudanese President Salva Kiir battling opposition militias aligned with his rival Riek Machar in several regions. The International Committee of the Red Cross said it evacuated 266 wounded people across South Sudan between January and June, marking a 50% increase from the same period last year. An international operation against Indian organized crime groups has arrested 24 people, including in connection with the assassination in Canada of a prominent political figure. The sting involved law enforcement operating in the United States, Canada, and Europe, who had together been probing crime syndicates that engage in racketeering, targeted killings, shootings, extortion, and drug trafficking. Dozens of people have been charged, including two people who U.S. officials say ran their global criminal syndicates while in prison in India. All but 10 of them are now in custody. Ireland's parliament approved legislation banning imports of goods from Israeli settlements in the occupied Palestinian territories, as Dublin presses ahead with one of Europe's most far-reaching trade measures over Israel's occupation. The Israeli settlement's prohibition of importation of goods bill prohibits the import of goods from certain Israeli settlements. Those include residential, agricultural, and business interests that lie outside Israel's internationally recognized borders. Finally, in sports, Argentina produced a dramatic comeback from two goals down to defeat Egypt 3-2 and book a place in the World Cup quarterfinals. The defending champions fell behind after goals from Yassir Ibrahim and Mustafa Zico, while Lionel Messi also had a penalty saved. Cristiano Ronaldo sparked Argentina's revival with a header before Messi leveled the score. Enzo Fernandez completed the turnaround with a stoppage-time header to seal the victory, as an emotional Messi celebrated with his teammates after the final whistle. Argentina will now face Switzerland in the quarterfinals on Saturday. And that was the world news, the bulletin prepared by Alif Harris. Catch the FIFA World Cup 2026 for free on MyTV and the RTM Click OTT platform. Hashtag Satu Bola, Satu Dunia. Experience every goal, every moment, every emotion with RTM. Until next time, thanks for listening. Salam, Malaysia Madani.
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2: Today in history, the legacy of Tun Juga Anak Barian. On this day in 1981, Sarawak and the entire nation of Malaysia mourned the loss of a true giant. The legendary statesman Tun Juga Anak Barian passed away at the age of 78. Tun Juga was a remarkable leader who wielded immense influence. Despite having no formal education, his sheer courage, wisdom and natural leadership played a fundamental role in securing Sarawak's independence and helping to form Malaysia back in 1963. He was a key member of the Cobalt Commission, traveling across the region to gather the people's support for the new federation. Long before that, way back in 1926, he proved his skills as a peacemaker by uniting the Iban and Kenyah communities in Kapit. He eventually served as the Temenggong of Kapit, co-founded and led the Pusaka Party, and became the very first federal minister for Sarawak affairs. His passing was felt so deeply that the state government declared an official day of mourning across Sarawak. And that was your look at Today in History by Red FM.
1: That was Today in History in Sarawak, and the script is provided by the National Archives of Malaysia Sarawak. 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
3: Do you like singing? 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Then it's time for you to shine. RTM Sarawak is now searching for the next stars of Bintang Kecil 2026 and Bintang P. Ramlee 2026. Bintang Kecil is open to Malaysian children aged 7 to 12, while Bintang P. Ramlee is open to Malaysian men aged 18 to 60. Previous grand champions are not eligible. Simply record an original singing video in landscape format, upload it to Facebook with the hashtag Uji Bakat RTM Sarawak and Section TV RTM Kuching, and email your video along with your details to sectiontvkuching@gmail.com. Entries are open from 22nd June to 20th July 2026. So what are you waiting for? Show us your talent, represent Sarawak, and take your shot at stardom with Bintang Kecil and Bintang P. Ramlee 2026.
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0: Welcome back and welcome to the second hour of Midmix Part 1 right here on Red FM today. And it's me, Naz, keep your company all the way until 1 o'clock this afternoon with the best mix of songs to brighten up your Wednesday. So right now it's 11 minutes, it's 13 minutes past 11. And whether you're listening from the office, in the car, working from home, or enjoying and early lunch break, thanks so much for choosing Red FM to be part of your day today. And we've got another fantastic hour lined up with plenty of songs that will bring back memories. So keep you singing along and maybe even have you tapping your feet without realizing it. So wherever you are right now, stay with me because there's a lot of more music coming your way. You know, Wednesday are one of those interesting days. You're right in the middle of the week. So Monday and Tuesday are behind you and the weekend is getting a little closer. And sometimes all you need is a great playlist to give you that extra boost to keep you going. So that's exactly what we're here today, to make your day a little lighter and a lot more enjoyable. So if you got click around, turn the radio up just a little. So if you're behind the wheel, keep both hands safely on the steering wheels and enjoy the music. And if you're working from home, maybe this is your excuse to grab another cup of coffee while we keep you entertained. And now we're kicking off this hour with one of the biggest R&B hits of the 2000, and it's a song that tells the story of knowing when it's time to let go and move on, even when it's not the easiest things to do. So despite its emotional lyrics, it's still one of those tracks that people love singing along to whenever it comes on. Here's Burn by Archie, the perfect way to start another hour of Midi Mix Part 1. I'm Ness, and you're listening to Red FM, your soundtrack for a great Wednesday morning. Enjoy!
5: But I don't understand why. 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

David, Dilemma by Nelly featuring Kelly Rowland right here on Twitter FM. Welcome back to Midimix Part 1. I'm Ness and thank you so much for making Red FM your soundtrack this Wednesday morning. And whether you're at your desk right now, out on the road or taking a quick break, I'm glad you're spending a part of your day with me. And now before we get back to the music, it's time for some shout out here. A very good morning goes out to Ji Chun Fu, Mary LL Sia, Nancy Cheong, Helen Kui, Agnes Angela Pua, Agnes Ria, Kersi Nyuk, Atiam Pakok, Alexis David Biju, and Erwan Fazli. Thank you so much for tuning in with us and for being part of the Red FM family. And we really appreciate your support and we hope you're enjoying today's selection of songs. So if you like a shout out on air, don't forget to interact with us on our Red FM English RTM Sarawak Facebook page. And now it's time for What's Buzzing. And here are couples of events happening around Sarawak that you might want to check. We have Pesta Sabah 2026 continues in Bintulu. So if you're planning a road trip this week, Pesta Sabah 2026 is currently taking place in Sabah Bintulu and runs until 12th of July. And the annual community festival features cultural performances, local food stalls, traditional games, exhibitions, and entertainment for visitors of all age. So it's a great opportunity to experience the local culture, support community vendors, and spend quality time with family and friends if you're in the Bintulu area. So the festival is also listed as one of the Malaysia tourism events for July 2026. You can plan your next Sarawak tourism adventure looking beyond this week. The Ministry of Tourism, Creative Industry and Performing Arts Sarawak has released its 2026 calendar of tourism events. Okay, so if you have been thinking about exploring more of our beautiful state, now might be the perfect time to start planning. All right, let's get back to more music. Coming up next is a hip-hop classic that always gets the energy going. And whether you're driving right now, working, or just enjoying the day, here's Lean Back by Terror Squad featuring Fat Joe and Remy Ma. So keep it right here on Midimix Part 1, only here on Twitter FM for variety.

0: Do you like singing? 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Do you like singing and dancing? Then it's time for you to shine. RTM Sarawak is now searching for the next stars of Bintang Kecil 2026 and Bintang P. Ramlee 2026. Bintang Kecil is open to Malaysian children aged 7 to 12, while Bintang P. Ramlee is open to Malaysian men aged 18 to 60. Previous grand champions are not eligible. Simply record an original singing video in landscape format, upload it to Facebook with the hashtag Uji Bakat RTM Sarawak and Section TV RTM Kuching, and email your video along with your details to sectiontvkuching@gmail.com. Entries are open from 22nd June to 20th July 2026. So what are you waiting for? Show us your talent, represent Sarawak, and take your shot at stardom with Bintang Kecil and Bintang P. Ramlee 2026. 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

And that was Temperature by Sean Paul, turning up the heat right here on the Red FM today. But welcome back to Midday Mix Part 1. I'm Ness, and thanks for spending your Wednesday with me today. And I hope the music has been keeping you company, or whether you're wrapping up your morning at work, out on the road, or getting ready to enjoy your lunch break. So we're just about to head into the 12 noon news coming your way from Red FM Radio Malaysia Sarawak, bringing you the latest local and national headlines to keep you informed. And don't go anywhere, because right after the news, we'll be back with another great lineup of music to keep your afternoon going. So before we get there, here's a powerful one from Eminem with Lose Yourself. So it's all about making the most of everything opportunity that comes your way. And then we slow things down a little with Neo with So Sick, a smooth R&B favorite that still a listener speak after all this year. Enjoy the music, stay tuned for the new news, and keep it right here on Red FM for variety.

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0: days, our roads are getting more crowded, and the risks are higher than ever. 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According to recent statistics, motorcyclists make up over 60% of all road fatalities, with speed and negligence being the leading causes of accidents. Every time you take the wheel or twist the throttle, remember that someone is waiting for you to come home safely. Let's change the statistics. Drive smart, ride safe, and look out for one another.
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Good afternoon and Salam Malaysia Madani. Red FM Radio Malaysia Sarawak brings you the news bulletin at 12 noon with Nesi Lundat. The drainage system in Sabah needs to be strengthened to reduce the risks of recurring floods. Sarawak Minister of Food, Industry, Community and Regional Development, Dato' Sri Dr. Stephen Rudy Utom said the existing drainage system needs to be reassessed to identify the causes of flooding. This includes the possibility of clogged drains or drainage capacity that is no longer able to accommodate increased development. Many areas in Sabah still use earthen drains that were built long ago. He wanted the improvement of the drainage system in Sabah to be among the key performance indicators of KPI for the next 2 years. He also urged the Bintulu Development Authority BDA to pay attention to efforts to upgrade the drainage system in Sabah to ensure that the development of the area can continue without being plagued by flooding problems. Dato' Sri Dr. Stephen Rundi was speaking when officiating the Sabah Festival 2026. The Sarawak Women's Day 2026 celebration will be held in Kuching on August 2nd. The celebration will be themed Sarawak Women in Digital Economy. According to the Minister of Women, Childhood and Community Wellbeing, Dato' Sri Fatimah Abdullah, 800 guests will physically attend the event. Various activities have been arranged, including a forum titled Sarawak Women in Digital Economy, as well as exhibition by the Ministry and its agency. Strategic partners and women entrepreneurs. The highlights of the celebration will be the presentation of the Sarawak Women's Figure Awards for 7 categories. She stated this at the Sarawak Women's Book Launch 2026 titled Sarawak Women in Digital Economy in Kuching. In a press conference at a separate event, Dato' Sri Fatimah revealed that the findings of the National Unity Index, IPNAS 2025, will be an important guide in strengthening social unity through more accurate database measure. She explained that the study was carried out to assess the community perception of unity. It also aims to identify current strengths and challenges. The IPNAS 2025 score of 0.701 shows that the level of national unity is at a moderate level but is getting stronger compared to previous studies. The study also identifies 6 social deficit issues that require attention, namely ethnicity, media, politics and federalism, religions, social class and education. This study can help the government and stakeholders formulate more effective interventions to strengthen national unity and harmony. Sarawak's rapid development in the field of green energy and the new economy requires highly skilled human capital. Sarawak Minister of Transport Dato' Sri Lee Kim Shin said the education system must move in tandem with technological changes. Large investment in infrastructure and high-value industry will only benefit if filled by a competitive local workforce. Therefore, he called on educators, especially teachers serving in rural and interior areas, to continue their commitment in shaping Sarawak's future generation. He said this when addressing a dinner in conjunction with the Malaysian Headmasters Association Primary School Leadership Convention 2026 in Miri. He also announced a state government grant of RM20,000 to the Malaysian Headmaster Association Sarawak branch. That's the end of the news from Red FM Radio Malaysia Sarawak and was edited by Muhammad Al-Hadi Samsawi from the News and Section of RTM Kuching. Salam Malaysia Madani.

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2: On this day in 1960, the 14-ton Royal Malay Regiment Memorial costing $17,000 was inaugurated in Port Dixon, Negeri Sembilan by the Yang di-Pertuan Agong, His Majesty Sultan Hishamuddin Alam Shah. The ceremony was attended by the Malay rulers, cabinet ministers, and foreign diplomats. Designed by the state building architect, the monument honors the Royal Malay Regiment, members who died during World War II, 1942 to 1945, and the Malayan Emergency, 1948 to 1960.

0: Do you like singing? Do you like dancing? Do you like singing and dancing? Then it's time for you to shine. RTM Sarawak is now searching for the next stars of Bintang Kecil 2026 and Bintang P. Ramlee 2026. Bintang Kecil is open to Malaysian children aged 7 to 12, while Bintang P. Ramlee is open to Malaysian men aged 18 to 60. Previous grand champions are not eligible. Simply record an original singing video in landscape format, upload it to Facebook with the hashtag Uji Bakat RTM Sarawak and Section TV RTM Kuching, and email your video along with your details to sectiontvkuching@gmail.com. Entries are open from 22nd June to 20th July 2026. So what are you waiting for? Show us your talent, represent Sarawak, and take your shot at stardom with Bintang Kecil and Bintang P. Ramlee 2026.
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2: Today in history, the legacy of Tun Juga Anak Bariang. On this day in 1981, Sarawak and the entire nation of Malaysia mourned the loss of a true giant. The legendary statesman Tun Juga Anak Bariang passed away at the age of 78. Tun Juga was a remarkable leader who wielded immense influence. Despite having no formal education, his sheer courage, wisdom and natural leadership played a fundamental role in securing Sarawak's independence and helping to form Malaysia back in 1963. He was a key member of the Cobalt Commission, traveling across the region to gather the people's support for the new federation. Long before that, way back in 1926, he proved his skills as a peacemaker by uniting the Iban and Kenyah communities in Kapit. He eventually served as the Temenggong of Kapit, co-founded and led the Pusaka Party, and became the very first federal minister for Sarawak affairs. His passing was felt so deeply that the state government declared an official day of mourning across Sarawak. And that was your look at Today in History by Red FM.
1: That was Today in History in Sarawak, and the script is provided by the National Archives of Malaysia Sarawak. Only on Red FM.
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5: 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So you're still with me, Nas, and I can't believe how quickly the morning has flown by, and whether you've been with me since 10 o'clock or you've just joined us after lunch. Thank you so much for making Red FM part of your Wednesday. So we still got another hour together, and don't worry, I've saved plenty of great songs to keep you company right through until 1 p.m. So wherever you are right now, stay tuned, because there's still lots to look forward to. So before we get back into the music, it's time for another round of a shout out. A very good afternoon goes out to Ji Chun Fu, Mary L. L. Sia. We also have Nancy Cheong, Hukala James, Richard Gumal, Helen Kwe, Agnes Angela Pua. We also have Tommy Lee and WK Baja, James Pengiran, Etty Patrick, Agnes Ria. We also have Casey Nuke, Atiam Pakok, Alexis David Biju, Samus Fred, and Irwan Fazli. And a huge thank you to every one of you for tuning in today. And whether you're listening from Kuching, Miri, Cebu, Bintulu, or anywhere else across Sarawak, we truly appreciate you choosing Red FM. So your message, likes, and support keep us going. And it's always a pleasure giving you a shout out on air. So If your name didn't make it this time, don't worry. Keep interacting with us on Toronto FM English RTM Sarawak Facebook page. So you can like our post, leave us a comment or send us a message. You might just hear your name on the show next time. And now let's kick off this final hour with a song that stood the test of time. So it's one of those timeless love songs that never seems to get old. Even after all these years, whenever it comes on, people can't help but sing along. It's Come, Heartfelt, and the perfect track to ease us into the afternoon as we enjoy the final stretch of today's Midmix Part 1. And here's Nothing's Gonna Change My Love For You by Glenn Medeiros. So sit back, relax, keep singing along, and let's make this last hour of Midmix Part 1 a good one to only hear on Toronto FM for variety.

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4: 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Welcome back to Midday Mix Part 1. I'm Ness and thanks for spending your Wednesday afternoon with me. And I hope you're enjoying today's mix of timeless favorites as we ease our way through the final hour of the show. So now, here's a quick update from around Sarawak. I want to share with you the road Transport Department JPJ Sarawak has carried out an integrated enforcement operation along the Kidurong Samalaju Coastal Road in Bintulu yesterday together with several enforcement agencies. And during the operations, a total of 226 vehicles of various types were inspected, with officers detecting a number of offences involving road safety and vehicles compliance. So this included overloading, driving without a valid license, expired driving licenses and non-compliant registrations number, as well as other technical vehicles offences. So in total, 5 vehicles were seized, and they included 2 buses for permit misuse, so 2 pickup trucks driven by foreign national without a valid driving licenses, and 1 pickup truck for having an expired motor vehicles license or LKM, as well as no valid insurance coverage. And JPJ Sarawak also thank all the agencies involved for their cooperation, adding that integrated enforcement operations like this will continue to help improve road safety, encourage compliance with traffic laws, and create safer roads for everyone. So, a friendly reminder, wherever you're traveling today, make sure your driving license is valid, your road tax and insurance are up to date, and always follow the traffic rules. So a little preparation goes a long way in keeping you and everyone else safe on the road. So now, we've still got more great music before we wrap things up for today's mid-mix. So coming up next, it's Bon Jovi with I'll Be There For You, followed by Bryan Adams, Please Forgive Me. So two classic power ballads that have stood the test of time and are perfect for singing along to. So keep it right here with Minas on here on Red FM for Variety.

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1: Do you like singing? Do you like dancing? Do you like singing and dancing? Then it's time for you to shine. RTM Sarawak is now searching for the next stars of Bintang Kecil 2026 and Bintang P. Ramlee 2026. Bintang Kecil is open to Malaysian children aged 7 to 12, while Bintang P. Ramlee is open to Malaysian men aged 18 to 60. Previous grand champions are not eligible. 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Entries are open from 22nd June to 20th July 2026. So what are you waiting for? Show us your talent, represent Sarawak, and take your shot at stardom with Bintang Kecil and Bintang P. Ramlee 2026.
2: And there you have it. Just now we have Please Forgive Me by Bryan Adams, and that brings us to the closing moments of Midmix part one. So a big thank you for spending your Wednesday with me, and whether you've been listening since 10 this morning or just join us, I really appreciate you making Red FM a part of your day. So coming up next at 1 p.m. we'll have the news from Wisma Berita Radio Angkasa Puri in Kuala Lumpur. And don't go anywhere, because right after the news, DJ Felicia J takes over with Midmix Part 2. Keep you entertained from 1 p.m. until 4 p.m. with even more great music and good company. So before I say goodbye, I've got two more timeless classic lined up for you. Next, we have Rod Stewart with I Don't Want to Talk About It, followed by Aerosmith with I Don't Want to Miss a Thing. To wrap up today's Midmix Part 1, and I'm now sending off for now. Take care, stay safe, and have a wonderful afternoon. And I catch you again next time. Bye, ladies. Keep it locked right here on Red FM.

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2: My cat always wakes me up at 3 a.m., scratching the door, meowing, and disturbing me. So last night, I decided to ignore him. This morning, I woke up, he's sleeping peacefully on my pillow. And the moral of the story, in my own house, I pay the rent, but he owns the property.

Assalamu alaikum, Adani. I am Putri Rosli with Prime at 1. First, the headlines. Selangor Sultan withholds consent for Friday prayers at malls. And new CBU EV policy to strengthen local industry.

The news in full. The Sultan of Selangor, Sultan Sharafuddin Idris Shah, has not consented to allowing Friday prayers to be held at surau's or musolas in shopping malls within the state for the

0: time being. Selangor Islamic Religious Council Chairman Dato' Salihuddin Saidin said the decision was made to ensure that mosques continue to function as the primary centers of worship, as well as to prevent a reduction in the number of congregants at existing mosques and suraus. He said that there are currently 448 mosques and 379 suraus authorized to conduct Friday prayers in Selangor, a number that is sufficient to meet the needs of the Muslim community. More than 300,000 voters are expected to travel home to vote, leading to increased traffic on highways, especially in Johor, ahead of Saturday's 16th Johor state election. Malaysian Highway Authority LLM Chairman Dato' Sri Hasni Mohamed said that travellers heading to or through Johor should plan their journeys to avoid congestion on the state's main access routes. He said lane closure works on highways would be postponed on polling day to ensure safe and smooth trips, except for emergency works. In the Dewan Rakyat, the policy alignment on importing completely built-up or CBU electric vehicles, EVs, is not intended to raise vehicle prices, but rather to strengthen the local automotive industry and enhance Malaysia's competitiveness as a regional EV hub. Deputy Minister of Investment, Trade and Industry, Sim Tse Tsin, said that the move allows the expiration of the CBU EV tax exemption incentives, which were introduced from 2022 until the end of 2025.
1: Setelah insentif cukai tersebut tamat, kerajaan telah menyemak semula mekanisme pengimportan EV CBU dengan menetapkan syarat-syarat seperti berikut. 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
2: Pasir Ho ke Kaduk, status semasa okey. 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
0: In the meantime, a total of 3,049 premises suspected of being involved in illegal cryptocurrency mining activities were raided between 2022 and May this year. Deputy Home Minister Dato' Sri Dr. Shamsul Anwar Nasara said that as a result of the raids, 629 individuals were detained, while 75,578 cryptocurrency mining machines were seized.
3: KDN melalui PDRM, kita sentiasa perkukuhkan strategi perkuasaan dengan memberi penekanan kepada aspek pencegahan dan pengesanan awal, dan tentunya kerjasama strategik dengan pelbagai agensi, dan 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
0: And now it's time for the latest weather updates with Met Malaysia's Ruzamin Pilus.
4: Convergence of strong westerly wind is expected to occur in northern Sarawak, Sabah and including the Federal Territory of Labuan starting from today until 10 July, as well as in the northern and eastern part of the peninsula starting from 10 until 12 July. This condition could result in strong wind and rough sea in the South China Sea, Phuket Waters and Northern Malacca Straits. It also has the potential to form squall lines that bringing thunderstorm accompanied by heavy rain and strong wind for extended period over the affected areas.
0: Now a look at the stocks. At 12:30 p.m. today, there were 355 gainers, 492 losers and 517 counters traded unchanged on the Bursa Malaysia. The FBM KLCI was at 1,682.24, down 0.69 of a point. Turnover was at 1.741 billion shares, valued at 899.509 million ringgit. And we'll be back after this short message.
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0: U.S. forces launched strikes on Iran on Tuesday after three commercial vessels were attacked in the Strait of Hormuz. U.S. Central Command said the strikes were in response to Iranian attacks on ships transiting the vital waterway and would impose heavy costs for targeting and attacking commercial shipping. The Iranian Foreign Ministry, however, denied the allegations. Instead, it claimed that America had repeatedly violated the Memorandum of Understanding agreed upon by both countries and threatened to retaliate. Meanwhile, the United States is reinstating sanctions on Iran's oil trade, revoking a waiver granted just over 2 weeks ago amid renewed tanker attacks in the Strait of Hormuz. The Treasury Department said it was revoking the license that had temporarily allowed transactions involving Iranian crude oil, petroleum products and petrochemicals. The reversal comes shortly after Qatar accused Iran of attacking the Qatari liquefied natural gas tanker at Al Rakayat in the Strait. Now moving on to sports news, 2026 World Cup. The quarterfinal action kicks off this Friday with the final eight teams set to compete in four exciting matches. France is expected to face a fierce challenge from Morocco, who are eager to avenge their defeat in the 2022 World Cup semi-finals. The Les Blues squad features a potent attacking lineup led by Kylian Mbappe, while the Atlas Lions remains unbeaten in the tournament so far. Meanwhile, Spain will take on Belgium after setting a record of six consecutive undefeated matches. The Red Devils, on the other hand, are hoping that their squad can secure one final triumph on the world stage. The action continues early Sunday morning that will feature England taking on Norway. All eyes will be on the striker Erling Haaland, who has already netted seven goals, while Harry Kane and Jude Bellingham remain the primary hopes for the Three Lions. Following that, defending champions Argentina are expected to face a tough challenge against Switzerland. The squad had to fight back from difficult situations in their last two matches. Switzerland, meanwhile, enters the clash as a highly disciplined and stubborn team to break down, having just knocked out Colombia in a penalty shootout. Meanwhile, Switzerland completed the lineup for the final eight teams by defeating Colombia 4-3 in a penalty shootout. This came after both sides remained deadlocked in a goalless draw at the end of extra time on their round of 16 clash. During the shootout, Colombia came under pressure when Davinson Sanchez and Cucho Hernandez failed to convert their respective spot kicks, handing Switzerland the advantage to secure a 4-3 victory. And now, before I end the bulletin, a quick recap of the headlines. Selangor Sultan withholds consent for Friday prayers at malls. And new CBU EV policy to strengthen local industry.

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1: On this day in 1960, the 14-ton Royal Malay Regiment Memorial costing $17,000 was inaugurated in Port Dixon, Negeri Sembilan by the Yang Dipertuan Agong, His Majesty Sultan Hishamuddin Alam Shah. The ceremony was attended by the Malay rulers, cabinet ministers, and foreign diplomats. Designed by the state building architect, the monument honors the Royal Malay Regiment, members who died during World War II, 1942 to 1945, and the Malayan Emergency, 1948 to 1960.
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0: Today in history in Sarawak, we turn to the archives to commemorate the significant events that have shaped our state's history. 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
1: Today in history, the legacy of Tun Juga Anak Barian. On this day in 1981, Sarawak and the entire nation of Malaysia mourned the loss of a true giant. The legendary statesman Tun Juga Anak Barian passed away at the age of 78. Tun Juga was a remarkable leader who wielded immense influence. Despite having no formal education, his sheer courage, wisdom, and natural leadership played a fundamental role in securing Sarawak's independence and helping to form Malaysia back in 1963. He was a key member of the Cobalt Commission, traveling across the region to gather the people's support for the new federation. Long before that, way back in 1926, he proved his skills as a peacemaker by uniting the Iban and Kenyah communities in Kapit. He eventually served as the Temenggong of Kapit, co-founded and led the Pusaka Party, and became the very first federal minister for Sarawak affairs. His passing was felt so deeply that the state government declared an official day of mourning across Sarawak. And that was a look at Today in History by Red FM.
0: That was Today in History in Sarawak, and the script is provided by the National Archives of Malaysia, Sarawak. 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

Good afternoon, everyone, and you guys are tuning into Red FM for Varieties with me, Felicia J, with our show Midweek Part 2 on this Wednesday afternoon. It is 21 minutes past 1 p.m. and we are on the first hours of the show. So anyway, make sure you guys leave your comment sections on our Facebook page, Red FM English RTM Sarawak, and make sure also you tune into Red FM through our radio frequencies 91.9 Kuching or through RTM Click. Now, as we hit that afternoon, a busy rush, a quick head ups for everyone's out on the road right now, where traffic is starting to build up across the major route. So let's make sure we all get safe wherever you are going. Okay, the first one, keep your distance, whether it's rainy or sudden rainy or like heat, you know, a sudden stop can happen fast. So give yourself plenty of braking space behind the car ahead, and also make sure that your hands on the wheels, eyes on the road. Okay, put the smartphone away and leave that playlist changes to me. Okay, if you are tuning into Red FM, and text or notifications can wait while you are driving. And last one is patience is the key. Okay, peak hour traffic can get frustrating, but stay cool because use your indicator early and let's look out for another one out day. Okay, and that is a bit of road safety awareness for you guys to make sure you're always safe all the time on the road when you are driving. And as of today, I got a lot more sharing info and everything. And also maybe about the FIFA World Cup update for the round 16. I guess every matches for the round 16 has already ended, and they will start with the quarterfinals of the FIFA World Cup this upcoming Friday, if I'm not mistaken. But anyway, who are you guys rooting for, the team for the FIFA World Cup? Leave your comment sections on our Facebook page, Red FM English RTM Sarawak. And I get that every team are very, very strong, you know. Even the Brazil get out early, and also Portugal. So yeah, it's kind of shock. But anyway, that is a bit of a teaser of what's going on. But anyway, let's have some song break with the next songs we got over here. Is Someone I Used to Know by Morat, Dreaming by Marshmello, and Attention by The Jacket. Here's on Red FM for Varieties.

Do you like singing? Do you like dancing? Do you like singing and dancing? Then it's time for you to shine. RTM Sarawak is now searching for the next stars of Bintang Kecil 2026 and Bintang P. Ramlee 2026. Bintang Kecil is open to Malaysian children age 7 to 12, while Bintang P. Ramlee is open to Malaysian men age 18 to 60. Previous grand champions are not eligible. Simply record an original singing video in landscape format, upload it to Facebook with the hashtag Uji Bakat RTM Sarawak and Section TV RTM Kuching, and email your video along with your details to sectiontvkuching@gmail.com. Entries are open from 22nd June to 20th July 2026. So what are you waiting for? Show us your talent, represent Sarawak, and take your shot at stardom with Bintang Kecil and Bintang P. Ramlee 2026.

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36 minute pause, 1 p.m. and you guys are still tuning to Red FM for Varieties with me, Felicia Joe, with the first hours of the Show Me the Bigs part 2. Now, as we approach the final stretch of the 2026 World Cup, the action isn't just happening on the pitch where heavyweights like England, Argentina and Switzerland are battling for ultimate glory. It is also blowing up all over social media, where a brand new video featuring a female Mexico fan in the stadium stand has racked up millions of views online and spark a huge internet debate. Now, in the clip, the camera catches a man nearby staring intently in her directions, only to immediately get slapped by the woman sitting next to him. Naturally, the moment triggered thousands of hilarious comments and memes online. But here's it's where it gets interesting. Internet slurs are turned on whether the video is even real. Many viewers are pointing out that the facts, expressions, and motions look a bit too smooth, suspecting the entire scenes might actually be generated by artificial intelligence. Others insist it's just a priceless, genuine moment caught live on camera. While there's no official confirmations yet on whether it's authentic or AI mad, Mexico fans are certainly winning the viral spotlight of this tournament. Remember the supporter who went viral early for her incredible custom jersey outfit? Well, real or fake, it's proof that the World Cup vibe off the fields are just as entertaining as the goal on it. So what do you think when you see this viral stadium click? Real moment or sneaky AI? I don't know, because nowadays a lot of people use AI. It's either for a photo, for a video, for a song, all of it almost related with AI or artificial intelligence. So yeah, we are moving to much more bigger technologies nowadays. And even on a TikTok, we saw a lot of AI videos. Sometimes we feel like it's an AI makeup or just, you know, a real one. We don't know. But yeah, that is what's happened on these social media right now. Anyway, keep comment sessions on our Facebook page, Red FM English RTM Sarawak, okay? Comment a lot, leave your like, love and cares whatsoever. If you have any interesting things you want to share with us, you can also directly WhatsApp us at 012-34-8-422. Now, let's have some show break with the next songs we got over here, and we'll be back for more sharing info and everything. With the next songs we got over here, 2002 by Anne-Marie. Here's on Red FM for Varieties.

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1: Online shopping is fun, but scammers are always watching. 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Remember this. 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

Woolvine, Selena Gomez featuring Marshmello. It is 49 minutes past 1 p.m. and you guys are still tuned into Red FM for varieties. Now, we got some sharing information to share with you guys related with measles and also rubella. It is important for all of us to know, you know, to stay informed to protect our family and also community. Now, measles and rubella are caused by viruses and are highly infectious. The transmission rate is incredibly high. In fact, a single patient can infect between 12 to 18 other people. The virus spread easily through coughing and sneezing, touching surfaces that have been contaminated. And why is it serious? Because it's not just a common fever, where measles and rubella can lead to very serious life-altering complications, including brain inflammations, pneumonia, blindness, and also that. Okay, so if you are caring for a loved one, keep a close watch on this symptom of a 2-week timeline. For day 7 to 10, look out for high fever, cough, a runny nose, and also red eyes. Between day 10 to day 12, check for a small white spot appearing inside the mouth. And also day 12 to day 14, a red rash will typically begin on the face and then spread to the entire body. So if you or someone in your family show this symptom, please seek medical attention immediately if it's related with measles and also rubella. At 15 minutes past 1 p.m., we got 10 minutes more before we have the news updates from Wisma Berita Radio Angkasapuri. And then we will continue with the second hours of the show, which is at 2 p.m. after the news. And then we got a lot more sharing info, everything related with the FIFA, news, all the news, to make sure you guys up to date about everything that is going on. And also make sure you guys tune in to Red FM through our radio frequencies 91.9 Kuching or through RTM Click. And also leave your comment in the comment sections on our Facebook page, Red FM English RTM Sarawak, the latest post that I posted just now before I start duty for Minimix Part 2. Now, I will leave you guys with the songs we got over here. So Hot, You're Hurting My Feeling by Caroline Polachek, and also Where's the Love by Black Eyed Peas. And we'll be back for the second hours of the show. Here's on Red FM for varieties with me, Felicia Jane.

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Salam Alaisi Madani, I am Puthiri Rosli with the news updates of the hour. A total of 12 million Malaysians had registered for My Digital ID as of June 30th, with 16 million transactions involving registrations, renewals and cancellations of digital identities recorded. Deputy Prime Minister Dato' Sri Dr. Ahmad Zahid Hamidi said the government is continuing to expand the use of My Digital ID as a single sign-on mechanism for online government services. This is through an integration strategy implemented at both the federal and state levels. The implementation of the cloud-based clinical management system at government health clinics has helped reduce patient waiting times, with 81% of patients now able to see medical officers within 60 minutes. Deputy Health Minister Dato' Hanifah Hajar Taib said the adoption of the dental information system at dental clinics and the district hospital information system at hospitals had also improved service efficiency. This is by helping to address long waiting times and congestion at public health care facilities. Meanwhile, Malaysia aims to become a leading maritime hub in Southeast Asia through the development of Port Klang's third terminal.

0: on Kerry Island, which is expected to take nearly 20 years to be fully completed. Transport Minister Anthony Lok said the mega project, to be implemented in phases, is a critical step to ensure that the country's maritime competitiveness remains strong over the next 20 to 30 years. Now, the Littoral Combat Ship LCS project reached 78.1% physical completion as of May 31st, compared with the planned target of 85.21%, representing a shortfall of 7.11%. The Defence Ministry said the project, which involves the construction of naval assets for the Royal Malaysian Navy, RMN, had incurred total expenditure of 8.457 billion ringgit, that is 76.2% of the project's overall value. Malaysia recorded 17.5 million international visitor arrivals between January and May this year, an increase of 3.4% compared with the same period last year. Tourism Malaysia Director General Muhammad Amirul Rizal Abdul Rahim said the growth was supported by visitors from ASEAN, China, Japan, Australia, Taiwan and Hong Kong, as well as several Central Asian countries, including Uzbekistan, Kazakhstan and Turkmenistan. And that was the news edited by Azmil Reza. Don't forget to catch the FIFA World Cup 2026 for free on MyTV and the RTM Click OTT platform. Hashtag Satu Bola, Satu Dunia. 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

0: day in history. 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
1: On this day in 1960, the 14-ton Royal Malay Regiment Memorial costing $17,000 was inaugurated in Port Dickson, Negeri Sembilan by Yang Dipertuan Agong, His Majesty Sultan Hishamuddin Alam Shah. The ceremony was attended by the Malay rulers, cabinet ministers, and foreign diplomats. Designed by the state building architect, the monument honors the Royal Malay Regiment, members who died during World War II, 1942 to 1945, and the Malayan Emergency, 1948 to 1960.
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3: Hello everyone, my name is Anding Indrawani. For all the teenagers out there, just don't do drugs. As for the mud rumpits and the illegal races, we're not stopping you. Just do it in the right track. And for school kids, please don't get involved in gangsterism. I'm Anding Indrawani saying be yourself and love yourself.
0: Today in history in Sarawak, we turn to the archives to commemorate the significant events that have shaped our state's history. 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
4: Today in history, the legacy of Tun Juga Anak Barian. On this day in 1981, Sarawak and the entire nation of Malaysia mourned the loss of a true giant. The legendary statesman Tun Juga Anak Barian passed away at the age of 78. Tun Juga was a remarkable leader who wielded immense influence. Despite having no formal education, his sheer courage, wisdom, and natural leadership played a fundamental role in securing Sarawak's independence and helping to form Malaysia back in 1963. He was a key member of the Cobalt Commission, traveling across the region to gather the people's support for the new federation. Long before that, way back in 1926, he proved his skills as a peacemaker by uniting the Iban and Kenyah communities in Kapit. He eventually served as the Temenggong of Kapit, co-founded and led the Pusaka Party, and became the very first federal minister for Sarawak affairs. His passing was felt so deeply that the state government declared an official day of mourning across Sarawak. And that was your look at Today in History by Red FM.
0: That was Today in History in Sarawak, and the script is provided by the National Archives of Malaysia, Sarawak. Only on Red FM.

Welcome back to the shows, and we are officially entering the second hours of Midmix Part 2. Here's on Red FM for varieties, and still with me, DJ Felicia J. It is 14 minute past at 2 p.m. Now, if you think futuristic tech is strictly confined in science lab, well, think again. In Wuhan, China, visitors are diving headfirst into an interactive experience economy where tech-driven tourism is taking over. At the Hubei Humanoid Robot Innovation Center, located in Wuhan Optic Valley, visitors aren't just looking at static exhibition where kids are actually playing classic playground games like red light, green light with humanoid robot, while adult visitors get to strap on VR headset to train robot in real time. Also, by picking up objects in virtual reality, trainers help these machines learn everyday tasks like doing housework or placing flowers in a vase, preparing them to eventually serve in everyday homes. Now, and the high-tech tours doesn't stop there. We're just 20 minutes away. Tourists are flocking to a massive zombie smart factory where an air conditioner rolls off the fully automated assembly line every 6.5 seconds. And visitors can ride shuttle buses right through the plant, watching driverless vehicles and also robotic arm holes cargo up to 24 meter high automated warehouse. Now, this blend of artificial intelligence, super factories, and on experience has drawn nearly 500,000 visitors to Optic Valley. It's definitely give a whole new meaning to taking a holiday. Now you go on holiday and hand you have the interactions with the humanoid robot, okay, related with AI technology. All that I can say that nowadays it's all related with the newest technology, and we have to learn fastest about all the technology that we have, you know. And also in China, they are moving much faster forward with all of these robotic things, like the human one and also the cat and dog one. So it's kind of interesting, you know. So what's your opinion about this kind of technologies that you want to share with us? You can drop your comment section on our Facebook page, Red FM English RTM Sarawak, or directly WhatsApp us at 01234@422. Now let's have some song break with the next songs we got over here. Is Only Love Can Hurt Like This by Paloma Faith. We also have Downgraded by Play Muse, and also FIFA World Cup Waka Waka song by Shakira. Here's on Red FM for varieties, and we'll be back for more info sharings after this.

0: Nowadays, our roads are getting more crowded, and the risks are higher than ever. Whether you are driving a car or riding a motorcycle, safety is a shared responsibility. According to recent statistics, motorcyclists make up over 60% of all road fatalities, with speed and negligence being the leading causes of accidents. Every time you take the wheel or twist the throttle, remember that someone is waiting for you to come home safely. Let's change the statistics. Drive smart, ride safe, and look out for one another.
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21 minute buzz at 2 p.m. and you guys are still tuning to Red FM for Varieties with me, Felicia J. It is the second hours of the show. Already have an hour going through, and I got a bit of public service announcement to share with you guys, where a scam warning specifically targeting senior citizens, so reminding us all to never click on an unknown or unfamiliar link sent to our mobile phone. Now, to keep your parents, grandparents and yourself safe, here's our 5 major warning signs that a link sent via SMS or a messaging app is a scam. The first one is lucky draw prize offer. Claims that you suddenly won a motorcycle, cash or expensive gift. The second one, undelivered parcel message. Fake notifications claiming a package couldn't be delivered to your address. The third one, high pressure urgency, where messages forcing you to act immediately, warning that delay isn't allowed. The fourth one, apps download request, where instructions asking you to download suspicious APK files or unknown applications. And lastly, suspicious web link, where link ended in strange domain extensions like .xyz or .top. Now remember, scammer really on urgency and excitement to trick us. So take a moment to remind the senior in your home today, and even to yourself, okay, to take this red flag. So you know, people nowadays, especially the scammer, are really try hard to get your money. So always be aware with every type of scam that are on social media, on messaging apps, or whatever on platforms that they have. Always be aware of these scam tactics nowadays, and not make sure yourself be fooled by this type of scam, okay? Anyway, leave your comment in the comment sections on our Facebook page, Red FM English RTM Sarawak, your thought about the FIFA World Cup 2026, where round 16 has just ended and they are going to the quarterfinals, okay? So it's kind of exciting to know who's going to win in the end for the FIFA World Cup. But yeah, who are you guys rooting for, the team of FIFA World Cup? I want to know, you know, maybe I can share with you who I'm rooting for. You can drop it in the comment sections or directly WhatsApp us at 012-234-8422. Now, the next songs we got over here, Risk It All by Bruno Mars, Hi Ho My Flow Gallop, and also If We Never Met by John Kay. Here's on Red FM for Varieties.

like singing? Do you like dancing? Do you like singing and dancing? Then it's time for you to shine. RTM Sarawak is now searching for the next stars of Bintang Kecil 2026 and Bintang P. Ramlee 2026. Bintang Kecil is open to Malaysian children aged 7 to 12, while Bintang P. Ramlee is open to Malaysian men aged 18 to 60. Previous grand champions are not eligible. Simply record an original singing video in landscape format, upload it to Facebook with the hashtag Uji Bakat RTM Sarawak and Section TV RTM Kuching, and email your video along with your details to sectiontvkuching@gmail.com. Entries are open from 22nd June to 20th July 2026. So what are you waiting for? Show us your talent, represent Sarawak, and take your shot at stardom with Bintang Kecil and Bintang P. Ramlee 2026.

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0: 10 simple rules for happy life.
1: Number 1. Do what you love and do it often. If you don't like something, change it. If you don't like your job, quit. As simple as that.
0: Number 2. If you don't have enough time, stop watching TV. Do some Zumba, quality time with friends and family, or something more meaningful.
1: Number 3. If you're looking for the love of your life, stop. They will be waiting for you when you start doing things you love.
0: Number 4. Stop overanalyzing. Life is simple. All emotions are beautiful.
1: Number 5. When you eat, appreciate every last bite. Yum, yum.
0: Number six. Open your mind, arms and heart to new things and people. We are united in our differences. Don't be so narrow-minded lah.
1: Number 7. Ask the next person you see what their passion is and share your inspiring dream with them.
0: Hey Jeff, you know what? One day I want to be a professional actress.
1: All the best to you, Oli. You know I will always support you.
0: Aw, thank you, Jeff. Number 8. Travel often. Getting lost will help you find yourself. Oh my god, Jeff, are you lost?
2: Hiya, why is it so susah? Use your GPS lah.
1: Number 9. Some opportunities only comes once, so seize them.
0: Number 10. Life is about the people you meet and the things you create with them, so go out and start creating. Life is short. Live your dream.

IDK or I Don't Know by Alligator. It is 48 minutes past 2 p.m. and a few minutes away before we have the news updates from Red FM. Now, here is a severe reminder on the dangerous consequences of road rage. A 43-year-old salesman, Azmi Jantan, has been sentenced by the Shah Alam Sessions Court to 10 years in prison and 2 strokes of the cane after pleading guilty to a brutal attack on a yellow motor on the fellow motorcyclist last month. The incident took place along the Federal Highway motorcycle lane on June 11. According to the court fact, the dispute started over a minor issue when a 45-year-old corporate executive hung at the accused for blocking the lane. And in a fit of rage, the accused stopped and viciously attacked the victim with a meat cleaver. The victim suffered critical injuries, including fracture to his shoulder, arm, fingers, and wrist, along with severe head and facial wound. So Sessions Court Judge Aino Bashira Donavdon Bijajit ordered the 10-year sentence to run from the date of the suspect arrest on June 11, and the prosecution emphasized that a heavy sentence was necessary to serve as a public deterrent against extreme street bullying and also road rage. Now, this shocking case served as a critical warning for all of us that sharing the road to always keep your cool. A moment of frustrations behind the wheel or handlebar is never worth a lifetime behind bars or someone life. The second one, de-escalate whenever possible. If another road user display aggressions, avoid confrontations, refrain from gesturing or escalating, and maintain a safe distance. And lastly, report. Okay, don't confront. If you feel threatened or witness dangerous behavior on the highway, head straight to a safe public space or police stations and contact authorities immediately. Okay, so this serve as a public, you know, reminder for everyone to always keep cool when you are driving. Okay, do not follow the egos or your angers when you are driving on the road, because we are sharing the same lane. We have to be considered all the time, even though it's kind of frustrating, you know, driving with other peoples that are not really good on the highway. But yeah, it's very important for you to always calm all the time when you are driving. It's very important for your safety and everyone else. Okay, so after this, we have the news update at 3 p.m. and then we continue with the final hours of the show with a few segments, which is the traffics update, the weather update, and also what's best with the latest trending story that we have that I gotta share with you guys later. Leave you with the songs we have over here. Is Who I Am by Alan Walker. Here's on Red FM for varieties.

0: form a group. You, me, and maybe...
1: Looks like Jason doesn't have a group yet. Why not we invite him?
0: Can we find someone else? It's hard to understand his accent sometimes.
1: Seriously? He gets full mark in every presentation. Nothing's hard to understand about him.
0: Okay, let's ask him to join.
1: Excluding someone over their language, skin color, or background may seem like a small act, but it carries a heavy impact.
0: Unity means making space for everyone.
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Salam Malaysia Madani, English News at 3 PM from Red FM with Felicia Tata. Cooperative in Sarawak are urged to straighten their value chains and adopt digitalizations to increase their competitiveness. Deputy Premier Dato Amar Awang Tengah Ali Hassan said cooperative needs to take advantage of opportunities in sectors such as ecotourism through more strategic collaboration. According to him, agricultural, tourism, retail and handicraft cooperative need to complement each other. For example, agricultural cooperative can supply fresh produce to chalet and homestay through the farm-to-table concept, while retail and handicraft cooperative can market community product at tourist destination. This approach can increase cooperative income while strengthening the local economy in a sustainable manner. He said this at the closing ceremony of the Cooperative Ecotourism's Knowledge Sharing Program at the Borneo Convention Center, Kuching. His text of speech was read by Deputy Ministers of International Trade, Industry and Investment, Dato' Dr. Malcolm Musen Lamo. Air Borneo Airlines should be given time to grow gradually before opening more flight routes. Ministers of Tourism, Creative Industries and Performing Arts, Dato' Sri Abdul Karim Rahman Hamzah said, Air Borneo is still in the early stages of operation. The airline needs time to build capacities, including in terms of the numbers of aircraft and flight network. Therefore, it is unsuitable to compare with international airline. He was met by the media after officiating the International's Conference on Responsible Tourism and Hospitality in Miri. He explained that the success of Air Borneo should be evaluated after a certain

0: period when the airline have more aircraft and a wider flight network. And finally, the Road Transport Department JPJ Sarawak took immediate actions on public complaint regarding the use of HID and LED light that do not comply with specifications through and operations at Jalan Tun Ahmad Zaidi, Bintulu yesterday. JPJ Sarawak, in a statement on Facebook, disclosed 136 vehicles of various types were inspected. The inspection's result found that several offences were detected, including no driving license, expired driving license, use of HID and LED lights that do not comply with specifications and other technical offences. All offences will be subject to enforcement actions in accordance with the provisions of the law in force. And that's conclude the news update, and the news bulletin was edited by Muhammad Al-Hadi Samsawi from the News and Current Affairs sessions of RTM Kuching. Salam Malaysia Madani.
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1: On this day in 1960, the 14-ton Royal Malay Regiment Memorial costing $17,000 was inaugurated in Port Dickson, Negeri Sembilan by Yang Dipertuan Agong, His Majesty Sultan Hishamuddin Alam Shah. The ceremony was attended by the Malay rulers, cabinet ministers, and foreign diplomats. Designed by the state building architect, the monument honors the Royal Malay Regiment, members who died during World War II, 1942 to 1945, and the Malayan Emergency, 1948 to 1960.
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7: Today in history, the legacy of Tun Juga Anak Bariang. On this day in 1981, Sarawak and the entire nation of Malaysia mourned the loss of a true giant. The legendary statesman Tun Juga Anak Bariang passed away at the age of 78. Tun Juga was a remarkable leader who wielded immense influence. Despite having no formal education, his sheer courage, wisdom, and natural leadership played a fundamental role in securing Sarawak's independence and helping to form Malaysia back in 1963. He was a key member of the Cobalt Commission, traveling across the region to gather the people's support for the new federation. Long before that, way back in 1926, he proved his skills as a peacemaker by uniting the Iban and Kenyah communities in Kapit. He eventually served as the Temenggong of Kapit, co-founded and led the Pusaka Party, and became the very first federal minister for Sarawak affairs. His passing was felt so deeply that the state government declared an official day of mourning across Sarawak. And that was your look at Today in History by Red FM.
6: That was Today in History in Sarawak, and the script is provided by the National Archives of Malaysia, Sarawak. Only on Red FM.

14 minute past at 3 p.m. and we already entered the finals and the third hours of the show Mini Mix Part 2 with me, Felicia J. So let us start the final hours with the first segment, the traffic's update around Kuching City at this hour based on Waze apps. And we are tracking a heavy concentrations of midweek afternoon vehicle density with major bottleneck forming along our Central Transit Corridor and also Southern Gateway. For the high congestion zone, motorists should prepare for notable delay and slow moving queues on the following primary routes where traffic is currently reported as heavy. Especially, a major crawl is delaying commuters through Jalan Simpang Tiga, Jalan Tun Ahmad Zaidi Ajuz, and also Jalan Tun Razak. And the Southern Gateway high vehicle density is heavily impacting Jalan Dato' Amar Kalong Dingkan. So if your current afternoon route take you through this primary central hotspot, please factor at least an additional 15 to 20 minutes of your travel schedule. In contrast, several of our commercial link Western Channels and Outer Southern Highway are managing the afternoon volume a bit better, holding a stadium moving pace. Expect moderate traffic flows on Jalan Song and Jalan Stutong at the Western and Southern Link at Jalan Batukawa and also Jalan Penrisens at Mile 9. This corridor remain busy but lane are moving consistently without major standstill condition. With the current afternoon conditions across the city are partly cloudy with a steady temperatures of 32 degrees Celsius and in the heavy stop-and-go conditions building along, Jalan Simpang Tiga and Jalan Tun Ahmad Zaidi Ajuz preserve a strict following distance. Adequate spacing is essential to mitigate minor rear end collision in tightly legals packed land. And all stretches currently holding at a moderate volume such as Jalan Batukawa or Jalan Penrisen, please adhere strictly to legal limits and resist aggressive lane weaving. And also navigating afternoon gridlock require absolute focus, so signal your intentions early and stay alert for merging vehicle near busy shopping plaza and also junctions. And that's conclude your traffic's update around Kuching at this hour, 16 minute past 3 p.m. Anyway, let's make sure you guys tune in to Red FM for varieties through our radio frequencies 91.9 Kuching or through RTM Click and leave your comment in the comment sections on our Facebook page, Red FM English RTM Sarawak. And after this, we got the second segment on the final hour, which is the weather updates from Met Malaysia itself. That is at about 3:30 p.m. later. So let's have some song break with the next songs we got over here is When It's Over by Sugar Ray, Paradise by Justin Timberlake featuring NSYNC, Illuminates by Jesse Reyes, Eliana, FIFA Sound, and also Miss Me Too by Griff. Here's on Red FM for varieties.

like singing? Do you like dancing? Do you like singing and dancing? Then it's time for you to shine. RTM Sarawak is now searching for the next stars of Bintang Kecil 2026 and Bintang P. Ramlee 2026. Bintang Kecil is open to Malaysian children aged 7 to 12, while Bintang P. Ramlee is open to Malaysian men aged 18 to 60. Previous grand champions are not eligible. Simply record an original singing video in landscape format, upload it to Facebook with the hashtag Uji Bakat RTM Sarawak and Section TV RTM Kuching, and email your video along with your details to sectiontvkuching@gmail.com. Entries are open from 22nd June to 20th July 2026. So what are you waiting for? Show us your talent, represent Sarawak, and take your shot at stardom with Bintang Kecil and Bintang P. Ramlee 2026.

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you like singing? Do you like dancing? Do you like singing and dancing? Then it's time for you to shine. RTM Sarawak is now searching for the next stars of Bintang Kecil 2026 and Bintang P. Ramlee 2026. Bintang Kecil is open to Malaysian children aged 7 to 12, while Bintang P. Ramlee is open to Malaysian men aged 18 to 60. Previous grand champions are not eligible. Simply record an original singing video in landscape format, upload it to Facebook with the hashtag Uji Bakat RTM Sarawak and Section TV RTM Kuching, and email your video along with your details to sectiontvkuching@gmail.com. Entries are open from 22nd June to 20th July 2026. So what are you waiting for? 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

0: been pretty wet and windy with the strongest of the gusts of wind.
1: The temperature got to 21 Celsius, at 70 in Fahrenheit.
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4: It is 34 minutes past 3 p.m. Already have an hour for the final hours, and it is time for the second segment, which is the weather update from Malaysia itself. And on the line, we have Miss Faizan with us with the weather report. So passing the mic to you, Miss Faizan.
5: Okay, thank you. Assalamualaikum and good afternoon. Here the weather forecast for today, 8th July 2026. Valid for 12 hours from 4 p.m. Weather condition for this afternoon, isolated thunderstorm is expected over Cebu, Kapit, Bintulu, Miri and Limbang divisions, while no rain in Kuching, Serian, Samarahan, Sri Aman, Petong, Sarike and Mukah divisions. For tonight, isolated rain is expected over Kapit, Bintulu, Miri and Limbang divisions, while no rain in Kuching, Serian, Samarahan, Sri Aman, Betong, Sarike, Cebu and Mukah divisions. Sea condition for Sarawak's water, wave height at 1.0 meter to 1.5 meter. Wind direction is from southwest. Wind speed 20 to 30 km per hour. Minimum temperature is expected to be at 24 degrees Celsius. Meanwhile, maximum temperature is at 34 degrees Celsius. That's all weather update for today. Thank you.
4: Thank you so much, Ms. Faizan, for the weather report for today at July 2026. It is 35 minutes past at 3 p.m. We got like 25 minutes more before I end with our show with the Mix Part 2. But anyway, make sure you guys leave your comment sections on our Facebook page, Red FM English RTM Sarawak, and tune in to Red FM through our radio frequencies, 91.9 Kuching, or through RTM Click. Now, let's have another break with the next ones we got over here. Is One More Dance by D4VDs and also Hey Ya by Outkast. And The Things You Do by The Wonder. 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
1: It's 3 p.m. that it's time for me to do the closings for the show. But before that, it is time for What's Buzz with the latest trending story that we have. So let's jump straight into the buzz. And we start on the pitch in North America, where Cristiano Ronaldo has officially played his final World Cup match following Portugal organizing 1-0 defeat to Spain in the round of 16. In the tense Iberians derby that seems destined for extra time, Arsenal's midfielder Mikel Merino struck a brutal injury time winner to send the European champion to the quarterfinal against Belgium. A visibly emotional Ronaldo was left in tears after the final whistles, confirming that his sixth World Cup campaign will be his last. And speaking after the match, CR7 gracefully begged Spain to reach the final, stressing that he left with a clear conscience after giving everything on the pitch. He also shared a heartfelt tribute to departing Portugal's manager Roberto Martinez, thanking him for his service to the national team. And while Portugal's journey comes to an end, Spain move forward in a stacked bracket alongside tournament favourite France and holder Argentina, who narrowly survived a 3-2 thriller against Egypt. Switching gears to pop culture news, our very own international icon Yuna caused a mini heartbreak attack across social media yesterday with a single post on thread. The Terukir di Bintang singer posted, "Guys, I think I might just quit music and start selling scented candles." And within hours, the post racked up over 7,000 likes and hundreds of panicking comments from fans and fellow artists alike, whereas singer Aisha Rednor quickly jumped in with all caps, replying, saying, "Don't, no bov, do bov music and candle. Phew, we love you, queen." While radio host Hanif Hamza and thousands of loyal fans pleading with her do not give up her musical journey. While most fans are hoping it's just a highlighted joke, Yuna has issued a follow-up statement just yet. But hey, if she does launch a candle line, you know, we're all going to buy them as long as she keep those soulful vocal coming. And that's your buzz that we have for today's. Anyway, for the 9 minute pause at 3 p.m. So thank you guys so much for tuning to Red FM for the show Midweek Part 2 from the first hour, which is from 1 p.m. until this hour. After this, at 4 p.m. you guys will be entertained with DJ from Red FM Chinese. So we are doing transitions language over here. But anyway, thank you so much for joining me from the first hours until now. Enjoy the music, everything new, sharings, FIFA World Cup, all of that in 3 hours show radio. And all your comments you guys have left, I appreciate each of your comment. And also would like to do a big shout out to all of our radies that have been giving like, love and care on our Facebook post for today. We have a Jason Vo, Johnny Tay, Mary L. L. Sia, Nancy Cheung, Tatai, Ana Ingo. We also have Ida Kanawin, Helen Ko, Agnes Angela Po, Jasper Neuron, Agnes Aria, Lizarina Idris, Cassie New, Roland Stewart, Hilary Calbana, Lester's David Biju, Norinji Abdul, and also Irwan Fazlin. Thank you so much, guys, for supporting us here on Red FM for varieties. And I leave you guys with the songs Imagine by Nia and Tragedy by a Giraffe here on Red FM. And with that, I'm DJ Felicia J. signing off for today's shows. See you guys tomorrow for Midweek Part 1. Here's on Red FM for varieties. Bye bye, everyone.

0: 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Choose a healthier lifestyle, reduce the amount of sugar in your daily food and drinks, avoid sugary beverages in the morning, during tea time, or close to bedtime. 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

Do you like singing? Do you like dancing? Do you like singing and dancing? Then it's time for you to shine. RTM Sarawak is now searching for the next stars of Bintang Kecil 2026 and Bintang P. Ramlee 2026. Bintang Kecil is open to Malaysian children aged 7 to 12, while Bintang P. Ramlee is open to Malaysian men aged 18 to 60. Previous grand champions are not eligible. Simply record an original singing video in landscape format, upload it to Facebook with the hashtag Uji Bakat RTM Sarawak and Section TV RTM Kuching, and email your video along with your details to sectiontvkuching@gmail.com. Entries are open from 22nd June to 20th July 2026. So what are you waiting for? Show us your talent, represent Sarawak, and take your shot at stardom with Bintang Kecil and Bintang P. Ramlee 2026.

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1: Salam Malaysia Madani, I'm Christopher Hill from Red FM RTM Radio Sarawak, and here are the headlines. Sarawak cooperatives are urged to strengthen value chain. Air Borneo should be evaluated after its operation matures.

each other. For example, agricultural cooperatives can supply fresh produce to chalet and homestays through the farm and to table concepts, while retail and handicrafts cooperatives can market community products at tourist destinations. This approach can increase cooperative income while strengthening the local economy in a sustainable manner. He said this at the closing ceremony of the Cooperative Ecotourism Knowledge Sharing Program at the Borneo Convention Center, Kuching. His text of speech was read by Deputy Minister of International Trade, Industry and Investment, Dr. Malcolm Musen Lamo. Air Borneo Airlines should be given time to grow gradually before opening more flight routes. Minister of Tourism, Creative Industry and Performing Arts, Dato Sri Abdul Karim Rahman Hamzah, said Air Borneo is still in the early stages of operation. The airline needs time to build capacity, including in terms of the number of aircraft and flight networks. Therefore, it is unsuitable to compare with international airlines. He was met by the media after officiating the International Conference on Responsible Tourism and Hospitality in Miri. He explained that the success of Air Borneo should be evaluated after a certain period when the airline has more aircraft and a wider flight network. The accumulated pending applications has been identified as the factor behind the previous delays in postnatal assistance BIB payouts. This occurred before the implementations of improvements to the system and work processes. The Minister of Women, Childhood and Community Wellbeing, Dato Sri Fatimah Abdullah, said various improvement measures have been implemented over the past few months to strengthen the BIB service delivery system. However, she explained that there are a small number of applications that may still require a longer processing period. This is if they involve incomplete documents, discrepancies in information, bank account issues, and other matters that require further verifications. The ministry will continue to monitor and resolve the case promptly. She was speaking at a press conference after the Sarawak Early Childhood Development Council meeting in Kuching. Experienced Qari and Qariah in Sarike are urged to play a role as mentors in grooming more young generations. Their role is crucial in ensuring the continuity of excellence in the art of Quran recitation within the community. Deputy Minister of Urban Planning and Land Administration and Environment, Dato Len Talib Saleh, said this excellence continuation can only be sustained through efforts to produce high-quality, disciplined successors who possess a deep passion for the art of Quran recitations. He was speaking when officiating the closing ceremony of the Sarike Division's level Quran recitation competition at Al Rahmat Mosque, Sarike. A total of 11 participants took part in the competitions. The Qari category was won by Haji Ahmad Mukhlis Haji Yahya, while Siti Maisara Haji Yahya emerged champion in the Qariah category. This news comes to you from Red FM Radio Malaysia Sarawak. Corporate entities are encouraged to support a wide range of sports rather than focusing solely on football. This is because other sports in Sarawak also require support to strengthen its development. The Minister of Youth, Sports and Entrepreneur Development, Dato Sri Abdul Karim Rahman Hamzah, disclosed that it is in line with the goal of the transforming the state into a sports powerhouse. He said this during a press conference regarding the Petronas Youth Football Close Tournament and the Petronas Youth Football Champions League in Kuching. The tournament will be held across three divisions, namely Kuching, Bintulu and Muka, between July 25th and November 15th. Involving approximately 4,100 players and team officials, the tournament serves as a platform to showcase football talent among Sarawak's youth. The Sarawak government has taken concrete measures to establish the physical and digital foundations required for its digital transformation. Sarawak State Secretary Dato' Amar Mohamad Abu Bakar Marzuki said among the measures which already implemented include the development of data centers, connectivity hubs and cloud computing platforms. High-performance computing capabilities are also being established, including initiatives such as the Kuching AI Data Campus. These investments demonstrate that Sarawak's digital transformation is being realized in stages, evolving from basic infrastructure into a comprehensive system. He was speaking at the launching ceremony of the Sarawak Data Governance Framework SDGF 2026 in Kuching. A new Sarawak Contingent Police Headquarters, IPK, will be built at Jalan Diplomatic, Petrajaya, Kuching. Sarawak Police Commissioner Dato' Muhammad Zainal Abdullah revealed that the project is currently in the documentation

preparation phase. The federal government has approved an allocation of approximately 520 million ringgit for the project. The site was selected through an agreement between the federal government and the Sarawak government. He told this to reporters after the handover of duty ceremony for the Kota Samarahan and Padawan District Police Chiefs in Padawan today. He hopes that the documentation process can be concluded promptly so that construction of the new IPK can commence as soon as possible. The Road Transport Department JPJ Sarawak took immediate action on public complaints regarding the use of HID and LED lights that do not comply with specification through an operation at Jalan Tun Ahmad Zaidi, Pintulu yesterday. JPJ Sarawak in a statement on Facebook disclosed 136 vehicles of various types were inspected. The inspection results found that several offences were detected, including no driving license, expired driving license, use of HID and LED lights that do not comply with specifications and other technical offences. All offences will be subject to enforcement action in accordance with the provisions of the law in force. To end the bulletin, here are the headlines once again. A Sarawak cooperative are urged to strengthen value chain. Airborne should be evaluated after its operation mature. Pending applications cause delays in postnatal assistance BIB payouts. The bulletin was edited by Muhammad Al-Hadi Shamshawi for the news conference section of RTM Kuching. Salam Malaysia Madani.

0: Today in history in Sarawak, we turn to the archives to commemorate the significant events that have shaped our state's history. 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
1: Today in history, the legacy of Tun Juga Anak Barian. On this day in 1981, Sarawak and the entire nation of Malaysia mourned the loss of a true giant, the legendary statesman Tun Juga Anak Barian, passed away at the age of 78. Tun Juga was a remarkable leader who wielded immense influence. Despite having no formal education, his sheer courage, wisdom, and natural leadership played a fundamental role in securing Sarawak's independence and helping to form Malaysia back in 1963. He was a key member of the Cobalt Commission, traveling across the region to gather the people's support for the new federation. Long before that, way back in 1926, he proved his skills as a peacemaker by uniting the Iban and Kenyah communities in Kapit. He eventually served as the Temenggong of Kapit, co-founded and led the Pusaka Party, and became the very first federal minister for Sarawak affairs. His passing was felt so deeply that the state government declared an official day of mourning across Sarawak. And that was your look at Today in History by Red FM.
0: That was Today in History in Sarawak, and the script is provided by the National Archives of Malaysia Sarawak. 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
5: On this day in 1960, the 14-ton Royal Malay Regiment Memorial costing $17,000 was inaugurated in Port Dickson, Negeri Sembilan by Yang di-Pertuan Agong, His Majesty Sultan Hishamuddin Alam Shah. The ceremony was attended by the Malay rulers, cabinet ministers, and foreign diplomats. Designed by the state building architect, the monument honors the Royal Malay Regiment, members who died during World War II, 1942 to 1945, and the Malayan Emergency, 1948 to 1960.
6: It's been pretty wet and windy with the strongest of the gusts of wind.
7: The temperature got to 21 Celsius at 70 in Fahrenheit.
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1: 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So, good evening. Welcome to the After 9:50s and 70s Jukebox with me, DJ Krishnet, here taking you all through your Wednesday night from 9 p.m. till midnight only on Red FM. So now, let's get groovy. So tonight, we're going to take a trip back to the golden days of music where jukebox ruled. The dance floor came alive and every song became a timeless memory. But before we drop the first classic, here's your traffic pulse and the weather updates for this 9 p.m. hour here. So now, for Kuching divisions, at Jalan Tunjuga moving steadily with light traffic, at Jalan Simpang Tiga flowing smoothly, at Jalan Song, Taman Laru and Setia Raja reporting steady movement. At Jalan Rock and Green Road remain clear, Sato Bridge towards Petra Jaya moving well, at Batukawa and Matang Road experiencing light to moderate traffic. So now at the Samarahan division, which is at Jalan Kota Samarahan moving steadily, the Pan Borneo Highway towards Serian remains smooth with no major delays. And lastly at the Central and the Northern Sarawak, Cebu at Jalan Lanang and Jalan Oya showing steady traffic flow, Bintulu, main roads around Medan Jaya moving smoothly, and lastly at Miri, the Jalan Miripujut and Jalan Luchong reporting normal traffic conditions, and overall, traffic across Sarawak is smooth and manageable, making it a pleasant evening for your drive home. So now for the weather updates for Sarawak, the current weather conditions across the state tonight, partly cloudy skies across most divisions, the temperatures ranging between 25 and 27 degrees Celsius, the humid conditions continue throughout the evening, and there is a slight chance of isolated showers later tonight, mainly over the inland and the higher grounds areas. So the regional outlook, Kuching Samarahan, warm with partly cloudy skies. At Cebu, humid conditions with increasing cloud cover later tonight. Bintulu, fair weather expected throughout the evening. At Miri, generally fair with some cloud development inland. So there's no significant weather warnings that have been issued at this time. So that's your traffic pulse and weather update for this 9 p.m. hour. So this is the After 9:50s and 70s Jukebox with DJ Chris Knight. See you guys after this.
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Alright, alright. What's up, guys? It's your boy DJ Krishnet here on Red FM. So, good evening and welcome to the After 9 50s and 70s Jukebox. So, it's Wednesday night and now, till midnight, we're turning back the clock to the golden days of music. And this is the era where when jukebox were the heart of every cafe, diner and dance hall, and you drop in a coin, you pick your favorite song, and suddenly the whole place comes to life. And you know, people danced together, sang together, and created memories that would last a lifetime. So that's exactly what we are doing tonight, but basically in the radio, no jukebox. So for the next 3 hours, we're going to be celebrating the legends who built modern music, from rock and roll, the doo-wop, to Motown, soul, country, blues, and those unforgettable classics that still sounds amazing till today. So whether you guys grew up with these songs or you're just discovering them for the very first time, you're in for a great night for tonight. So grab your favorite drink, sit back and relax. And if you guys at home, don't be shy to dance a little too. Because around here, age doesn't matter. Good music is always good music. So now, let's fire up this jukebox with one of the true pioneers of rock and roll. His guitar inspired generations of musicians, and without him, rock music might just sound very different today. So here's Chuck Berry with Sweet Little 16, right here on the After 9 50s and 70s Jukebox, only on Red FM.

0: Nowadays, our roads are getting more crowded, and the risks are higher than ever. 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

right, everyone. DJ Krishnet here on Red FM, and welcome back to the afternoon 50s and 70s jukebox. I hope you guys enjoying the classics tonight, because we've got plenty more timeless hits coming your way. So you know, when people think about 1960s, one band that always comes to mind is the Beach Boys. Their music captured the feeling of summer, friendship, road trips, surfing, and simply enjoying life. So even if you guys never been to California, right, their songs somehow make you feel like you're cruising down the coast with the windows down and not a worry in the world. So that's the magic of great music. It paints a picture in your mind. That's true, you know. And that's why the Beach Boys became one of the biggest and the most influential bands of their generations. So alright, let's keep this jukebox spinning with another feel-good classic. Here's the Beach Boys with I Get Around, right here on the Afternoon 50s and 70s jukebox, only on Red FM.

Hey everyone, let's take a second to talk about our rivers. They do a lot more for us than we realize. Think about it. Rivers give us the water we drink, the fish we eat, and even the electricity that powers our home. They're also the best spots for a weekend boat trip or just cooling off with a swim. Plus, they act like a natural drain to help stop flooding when the heavy rains hit. But for our rivers to stay healthy, they need a little help from us. And honestly, it's super easy. Don't litter, always put your trash in the bin or recycle it. Watch the soap. If you're washing your car, try doing it on the grass so the soapy water doesn't run straight into the drains. For the pet owners, please pick up after your pets. Yeah, it keeps the water clean for everyone. And go green, use fewer chemicals in your garden. And if you see a local river cleanup happening, why not joining in? So let's keep our water clear and our nature happy. Small steps makes a huge difference. Red FM, we care.

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1: Do you like singing? Do you like dancing? Do you like singing and dancing? Then it's time for you to shine. RTM Sarawak is now searching for the next stars of Bintang Kecil 2026 and Bintang P. Ramlee 2026. Bintang Kecil is open to Malaysian children aged 7 to 12, while Bintang P. Ramlee is open to Malaysian men aged 18 to 60. Previous grand champions are not eligible. Simply record an original singing video in landscape format, upload it to Facebook with the hashtag Uji Bakat RTM Sarawak and Section TV RTM Kuching, and email your video along with your details to sectiontvkuching@gmail.com. Entries are open from 22nd June to 20th July 2026. So what are you waiting for? 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

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Alex Warren, Evergreen, Michael Jackson, Billie Jean.

Do you like singing? Do you like dancing? Do you like singing and dancing? Then it's time for you to shine. RTM Sarawak is now searching for the next stars of Bintang Kecil 2026 and Bintang P. Ramlee 2026. Bintang Kecil is open to Malaysian children aged 7 to 12, while Bintang P. Ramlee is open to Malaysian men aged 18 to 60. Previous grand champions are not eligible. Simply record an original singing video in landscape format, upload it to Facebook with the hashtag Uji Bakat RTM Sarawak and Section TV RTM Kuching, and email your video along with your details to sectiontvkuching@gmail.com. Entries are open from 22nd June to 20th July 2026. So what are you waiting for? 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

All right, everyone. DJ Krisnet here on Red FM. So we've reached to the final segment of this first hour of the afternoon. No worry, okay? Still the 50s and 70s jukebox here. So we've traveled from the early days of rock and roll, enjoying the sounds that change music forever, and we're still going strong with more classic vibes coming your way. So you know one thing I love about this jukebox era, like, is how music kept evolving, you know, from the 50s rock and roll explosion to the 60s pop and soul movement, and then into the 70s where music became even more colorful with funk, disco, soul and dance music. Every era had its own identity and every song had its own energy, and that's what makes this period so special. So speaking of energy, this next one is a perfect example of how the 70s brought people together on the dance floor. A song that with that funky guitar groove, that catchy rhythm and a chorus that almost everyone knows. It's the kind of song that makes you want to move, even if you're just sitting down listening. So alright, before we head into the next hour, don't forget after the 10 p.m. news, we continue with more classics and your requests. Keep your messages and shoutouts coming through our Red FM Facebook and also the voice notes at WhatsApp, which is at 012-348-8422. So now we're going to close this first hour with some serious groove over here. This is Wild Cherry. We've played that funky music right here on the afternoon 50s and 70s jukebox, only on Red FM for variety.

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2: He's done it!

Salam Malaysia Madani, the news update at 10 p.m. Senior foreign ministry officials of South Korea and Malaysia held policy consultation talks in Seoul on Wednesday and agreed to enhance cooperation in nuclear energy and other strategic fields. The consensus was reached during the 10th South Korea-Malaysia policy consultation meeting attended by First Vice Foreign Minister Park Yun-ju and Foreign Ministry Secretary General Tan Sri Amran Mohammad Zin. The government is reviewing a proposal by several members of parliament or MPs to allow lawmakers to view closed-circuit television footage of the typing.

MPI said the collaboration was formalized during a meeting between Puspacom Chief Executive Officer Mahmud Raza Bahman and MPI President Dato Yong Su Hyong at the MPI Training Center today. The Malaysian Anti-Corruption Commission, MACC, and the Malaysian Communications and Multimedia Commission have strengthened their strategic cooperation through engagement sessions to enhance crisis communication management capabilities and address the spread of negative content on digital platforms. MACC Strategic Communications Division Director Hisham Mohamed Yusof said that close cooperation between related agencies is important to ensure that crisis management can be carried out in a more organized, swift and effective manner. And police are tracking down a group of men to assist investigations into a brawl and riot that left three men injured at a cafe in Bandar Sunway, Kuala Lumpur early this morning. Subang Jaya District Police Chief ACP Wan Aslan Wan Mamat said initial investigations found that the incident was believed to have stemmed from a misunderstanding between the victims and the group of men who were at the location before the fight broke out. And that concludes the bulletin prepared by Alif Harris. Catch the FIFA World Cup 2026 for free on MyTV and the RTM Click OTT platform. Hashtag Satubola Satudunia. 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

0: Yes, yes. What's up, guys? It's your boy DJ Krishnat here on Red FM, and sorry for the delay. I was drinking my coffee earlier before I can talk. Anyway, just joking. So welcome back after the 10 PM news, guys. So this is the After 9 50s and 70s jukebox, and now you guys are officially into the second hour here. Yeah, you know what that means, right? It's time to bring in more of your requests, your shoutouts, and so the messages here. So before we check out the comment section, let me give a big shoutout, first of all, to all of our readies on Red FM Facebook page tonight. So here's a good evening to Ji Chun Fo, Donny Lim, Lerns Ng Kok Kiong, Mary Elsia, Ronnie Seed, Zahara Ibrahim, Nancy Cheong, Richard Gumal, Rachel Merican, Indu Kanuit, Rose Teo, Helen Kue, Agnes Angela Pua, Grace Key, James Pengiram, Agnes Area, Casey Nyuk, Josie Chung, William Tanimai, Alexis David Biju, So Perry, CMS Fred, Eric Lee, Lonnie, Grace Wulan, Irvan Fazli, Jeffrey Ma, James Arthur, Ronald Dennis, and also Joseph Lee. Thank you so much for spending your Wednesday night with me here on Red FM and keeping the jukebox vibes alive. And over on Red FM WhatsApp, we got a voice notes coming in tonight from Johnny Lim. So let's hear what you got to say first. Yeah, this time I'm going to change, okay? We're going to hear the voice note first before we head to the request segment readings. So let's check it out, what Donny got to say.
1: Hello, awesome DJ Chris. Donny here. Tonight, Jukebox, please kindly play any of this song from Rocky Teo, Jacqueline or Selena. Dedication goes to your good self and also to Lizarina, Noraniti, Zahara, Eric Lee, Ron Lindros, Johnny Tay, Alexis Biju, Grace Key, Helen Kwe, Agnes Poa, Agnes Area, Marisia, James Arthur, James Pengiran, Bukala James, CMS Fred, Induk Kenawi. Age is just a number. Your mindset defines your strength. Hashtag Total Control Life. Thank you, DJ Chris.
0: Wow, always. Thank you so much, Mr. Donny Lim. So basically, he's requesting the song by Rocky Teo with Jacqueline or Selena. So yeah, I gotta find a song for you, Mr. Donny, because Rocky Teo is basically malicious Elvis. Yeah, it's a good song, right? It's a good singer. Yes. So thank you so much, guys. Now I'm gonna go back to our Facebook page, so we're gonna read the request here. So the first one is from Alan Kueh by requesting the song Sweet and Gentle by Georgia Gibbs or Love Me With All Your Heart by Engelbert Humperdinck. Okay, the next one goes to Irvan Fazli by requesting the song Day After Day by Badfinger. Alright, nice. Classic one here. And also by Agnes Area by requesting the song by Neil Diamond. So Song Sung Blue or I Am I Said. Okay, for all the readies. So the next one goes to Ji Chun Fo by requesting the song by The Bee Gees with Massachusetts. Wow, nice one for all the melody lovers. Okay, the next one goes to Mary Alessia by requesting the song Poetry in Motion by Johnny Tillotson or Linda Scott with I've Told Every Little Star for all the friends listening in. Alright, so the next one goes to Eric Lee by requesting the song by Joni Somers, Johnny Get Angry. Ooh, yo. Alright, Eric, thank you so much. Okay, the next one goes to Joseph Lee by requesting the song The New Beats with Bread and Butter. The next one from Lawrence Uncle Kyung, as usual, his very special request here. So now he's gonna dedicate this classic tune, This Time, in the bracket We'll Get It Right by the England World Cup Squad 1982. Thank you so much, my man. Alright, the next one goes to Lizarina Idris by requesting the song All I Have to Do Is Dream by the Everly Brothers or Blue Bayou by Linda Ronstadt. So thank you so much. I'm gonna choose either one of these. Nice song. Yeah, maybe I'm gonna choose Blue by You. Alright, thank you so much, Lisa. The next one goes by, yes, Agnes Angela Pua by requesting the song Forever Young by Alphaville. Alright. And the next one is by Grace Key. Got three songs over here by three different singers. So the first one is The Beatles with Billy Preston with Get Back. The second one is Bob Seger and the Silver Bullet Band with Old Time Rock and Roll. And the last one is Fats Domino with Blueberry Hill. Right, nice one. I'm going to choose either one of these. This is all three good songs over here. Thank you so much, Grace. The next one is by Rose Teo by requesting the song Evergreen Tree by Cliff Richards. And firstly to me, oh, thank you so much. And to all the ladies tuning in this show, thank you so much. And have a great evening, you too. Right, the next one goes by, let me see. Yeah, Josie Chung by requesting the song First Cut is the Deepest by Rod Stewart. Ha, nice. Alright, the next one is by Alexis David Biju by requesting the song Raindrops Keep Falling My Head, sung by BJ Thomas. And everything and all the names I'm mentioning here, a lot of radies here. Alright, thank you so much for the request. Okay, the next one goes from James Arthur by requesting the song by Richie Valens. Oh, Donna. Alright, it's a slow number here. I thought it was La Bamba, you know. Anyway, that song, Donna, is good. Thank you so much, James Arthur. Alright, the next one by, oh, okay, Zahra Ibrahim say, yay, let's get groovy here on After 9, Jukebox and Party on until midnight. Thank you so much, Zahra. And also she requests a song, The Rolling Stones with Satisfaction or Angie for my listening pleasure. And yes, and all the wonderful readies following the show. Thank you so much, Zahra. Right, the next one goes to James Lo Ko Ying by requesting the song I Can See Clearly Now by Johnny Nash. Yes, to his beloved son, Kong Chuan Lin, and to all the Reddit friends I'm mentioning here too. Thank you so much. And the next one goes to Chung Chun by requesting the song Please Release Me by Engelbert Humperdinck. And the message, as always, have a nice day, happy listening, smile always, God bless to all of you. Thank you so much. Alright, thank you so much, Chung Chun. And the last one is by James Pengiran by requesting the song Dust in the Wind by Kansas. Ooh, finally, this song I like. Thank you so much, James Pengiran. So many classics, so many great classics coming in. So that's what makes this show very special, guys. Alright, every song has a memory, right? And every request has a story. So now let's continue our jukebox journey with this beautiful classic from the 70s. Here's Badfinger with Day After Day, right here on the After 9 1570s Jukebox, only on Red FM.

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1: On this day in 1960, the 14-ton Royal Malay Regiment Memorial costing $17,000 was inaugurated in Port Dixon, Negeri Sembilan Badi Yang Dipertuan Agong, His Majesty Sultan Hishamuddin Alam Shah. The ceremony was attended by the Malay rulers, cabinet ministers, and foreign diplomats. Designed by the state building architect, the monument honors the Royal Malay Regiment, members who died during World War II, 1942 to 1945, and the Malayan Emergency, 1948 to 1960.

0: Today in history in Sarawak, we turn to the archives to commemorate the significant events that have shaped our state's history. 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
1: Today in history, the legacy of Tun Juga Anak Bariang. On this day in 1981, Sarawak and the entire nation of Malaysia mourned the loss of a true giant. The legendary statesman Tun Juga Anak Bariang passed away at the age of 78. Tun Juga was a remarkable leader who wielded immense influence. Despite having no formal education, his sheer courage, wisdom, and natural leadership played a fundamental role in securing Sarawak's independence and helping to form Malaysia back in 1963. He was a key member of the Cobalt Commission, traveling across the region to gather the people's support for the new federation. Long before that, way back in 1926, he proved his skills as a peacemaker by uniting the Iban and Kenyah communities in Kapit. He eventually served as the Temenggong of Kapit, co-founded and led the Pusaka Party, and became the very first federal minister for Sarawak affairs. His passing was felt so deeply that the state government declared an official day of mourning across Sarawak. And that was your look at Today in History by Red FM.
0: That was Today in History in Sarawak, and the script is provided by the National Archives of Malaysia, Sarawak. 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

Salam Lee Samadani, the news update at 11 PM. Local students remain the dominant group in public universities with 96.56% of undergraduate enrollment comprising Malays and students. National Higher Education Research Institute Director, Associate Professor Dr. Tian Lei Mei, said 2026 data from the Ministry of Higher Education showed that international students in public universities numbered 56,565, accounting for only 8.9% of total enrollment and just 3.44% at the undergraduate level. The Pahang State Mufti Department and the Pahang Islamic Religious and Malay Customs Council have reaffirmed the decree of the Sultan of Pahang, Al-Sultan Abdullah Riayatuddin Al-Mustafa Bilasha, to continue strengthening and elevating the role of mosques and surahs in the state. Pahang Mufti Professor Dr. Azmadi Muhammad Naim said Al-Sultan Abdullah had taken note of proposals to establish Friday prayer facilities in shopping malls nationwide. France is ready to collaborate with Malaysia on civil nuclear energy development if Malaysia decides to pursue this option as part of its energy transition efforts. However, French

Well, two women were on the Immigration Department's blacklist but re-entered the country through an illegal entry point. And the rest did not possess valid passes or travel documents. And finally, on the foreign front, Iran has shut all airports in the southern province of Hormozgan until further notice because of security conditions. Qasem Tavassoli, Director General of Hormozgan Airports, said all airports in the province had been closed and all flights cancelled. He said any decision to reopen the airports would be announced through official channels. And that concludes the bulletin prepared by Alif Harris. The news updates continue tomorrow at 7 a.m. Do join us then. In the meantime, catch the FIFA World Cup 2026 for free on MyTV and the RTM Click OTT platform. Hashtag Satubola Satudunia. 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

0: Today in history in Sarawak, we turn to the archives to commemorate the significant events that have shaped our state's history. 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
1: Today in history, the legacy of Tun Juga Anak Barian. On this day in 1981, Sarawak and the entire nation of Malaysia mourned the loss of a true giant. The legendary statesman Tun Juga Anak Barian passed away at the age of 78. Tun Juga was a remarkable leader who wielded immense influence. Despite having no formal education, his sheer courage, wisdom, and natural leadership played a fundamental role in securing Sarawak's independence and helping to form Malaysia back in 1963. He was a key member of the Cobalt Commission, traveling across the region to gather the people's support for the new federation. Long before that, way back in 1926, he proved his skills as a peacemaker by uniting the Iban and Kenyah communities in Kapit. He eventually served as the

0: Mongong of Cavite, co-founded and led the Pusaka Party, and became the very first federal minister for Sarawak affairs. His passing was felt so deeply that the state government declared an official day of mourning across Sarawak. And that was your look at Today in History by Red FM.
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5: On this day in 1960, the 14-ton Royal Malay Regiment Memorial costing $17,000 was inaugurated in Port Dixon, Negeri Sembilan by the Yang Dipertuan Agong, His Majesty Sultan Hishamuddin Alam Shah. The ceremony was attended by the Malay rulers, cabinet ministers, and foreign diplomats. Designed by the state building architect, the monument honors the Royal Malay Regiment, members who died during World War II, 1942 to 1945, and the Malayan Emergency, 1948 to 1960.
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Hits on Red FM. Alex Warren, Fever Dream. Michael Jackson, Billie Jean.

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1: Salam Malaysia Madani and Christopher Hill and this is the news from Red FM RTM Radio Sarawak. A total of 2,579 five-year-old children have submitted applications for admissions to year one next year. This figure represents 9.99% of the total 25,825 children recorded in the National Preschool Information System as of June 30. The Minister of Women, Childhood and Community Wellbeing Development, Dato' Sri Fatimah Abdullah, said this brings the total number of 6 and 7 years old children expected to enter year 1 in 2027 to 33,235. These figures are based on application data as of June 30. She said this at a press conference after chairing the Sarawak Early Childhood Development Council meeting in Kuching. The provisions of career opportunities via the Job Sarawak platform is a key highlight of the Cebu Division's level Sarawak Kusayang SKS program, which schedules to begin this Friday. Deputy State Secretary Operation Dato' Hee Chang Kee said the program involves participation from various private companies and government-linked companies, GLCs. Job seekers are advised to bring relevant certificates or documents to attend open interviews. In this regard, he urged the public, particularly those currently seeking employment, to take advantage of this facility provided by the government. He said this during the recording of the Kupa Kopi program at RTM Kuching today. A total of 100 participants comprising federal and state government staff, non-governmental organizations, NGOs, and the Muslim convert community took part in the Series 1 funeral management courses organized by the Sarawak Islamic Religious Department, JAIS, Bintulu Division today. Jepa Assemblyman Iskandar Turki said the course aims to strengthen knowledge regarding Fardu Kifayah within the community, particularly among the converts, to ensure that they are better prepared to manage funeral rites in accordance with Islamic Sharia requirements. He expressed hopes that the course would be continued on a regular basis to produce more individuals skilled in funeral management. He told this to reporters after officiating the closing ceremony of the course in Bintulu this evening. The course encompassed both theoretical and practical sessions, covering the procedures for burying, shrouding, performing funeral prayers, and managing the burial of the deceased in accordance with Islamic Sharia. A total of 180 participants attended the Sarawak Islamic Family Law Understanding Seminar in Lundu today. The seminar was organized by the Sarawak Sharia Judiciary Department in conjunction with the Sarawak Islamic Religious Department Southern Zone Ziarah Marhabah Program. Tanjung Datu Assemblyman Azizul Anwar Adnan in his speech disclosed that the seminar was crucial for enhancing public understandings of rights enshrined in Islamic law, particularly regarding the distributions of inheritance and post-divorce claims. Therefore, he hoped that participants would act as conduits of information to the community, thereby enabling more people to understand Sharia processes and legislation. At the event, he also presented contributions to 50 ASNAF recipients, including single mothers from Sampari, Lundu and Sematan. The crime rate in Sarawak has recorded a downward trend this year. Sarawak Police Commissioner Dato Muhammad Zainal Abdullah said it is the result of the Royal Malaysia Police BDRM implementing a new method for measuring overall crime nationwide starting this year. He explained that the newly adopted approach is more comprehensive and realistic compared to the old system, which was based on the crime index. He told this to the media after the handover duties ceremony for the Kota Kasarmahan and Padawan District Police Chief in Padawan today. He added that despite the changes in calculation methods, statistics still indicate that a downward trend in crime within the state. The news bulletin was edited by Ratna Saimin for the News and Current Affairs section of Adam Kuching. Salam Malaysia Madani.
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All right, everyone. DJ Chrisnet here on Red FM. Just like that, we've reached the final segment, the final hour of the After 9:50s and 70s Jukebox. What a fantastic Wednesday night it's been, right? So anyway, a huge thank you to everyone again who tuning in, sending your requests, comments, and so the voice notes, the shout-outs. You guys really made tonight's show again extra special almost every After 9. Every day. So yeah, tonight we've traveled through so many timeless classics, you know. We have rock and roll, surf rock, Motown, soul, funk, disco, pop, and everything that made the jukebox era so unforgettable. So these songs may have been released decades ago, but they still bring people together, you know, and that's the true magic of great music. So I hope tonight brought back some wonderful memories, or maybe introduce you to a few classics for the very first time. And that's what this show is all about, okay? Keeping these legendary songs alive and sharing them with every generation. So yeah, it's time for me to wrap things up. So take care of yourself, drive safely, and if you guys are heading home, and have a wonderful night ahead. For me, DJ Chrisnet here, thank you for your company tonight. And yeah, I'm gonna sign off. I'll catch you guys again tomorrow night for the After 9, the Rock Zone. Same station, same frequency, same good vibe. So here's Rick Astley with Together Forever. Good night, everyone, and thank you for listening to Red FM.

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Alex Warren, Fever Dream. Michael Jackson, Billie Jean.

0: Nowadays, our roads are getting more crowded, and the risks are higher than ever. Whether you are driving a car or riding a motorcycle, safety is a shared responsibility. According to recent statistics, motorcyclists make up over 60% of all road fatalities, with speed and negligence being the leading causes of accidents. Every time you take the wheel or twist the throttle, remember that someone is waiting for you to come home safely. Let's change the statistics. Drive smart, ride safe, and look out for one another.
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1: Good afternoon, tech citizens. Veronica here, and I've spent the whole week engineering the greatest tech news intro humanity will ever witness. But it's still in the lab, deeply classified, and absolutely not ready for civilian exposure. So instead, let's dive into the actual news before the universe sues us for delaying progress. Microsoft pushes agentic Windows, whether you want it or not. Microsoft insists they've heard the public loud and clear. No, thank you. We don't want Windows acting like a clingy personal assistant with boundary issues. Microsoft, in response, you're confused. Let us educate you. Their latest support article explains secure AI agent workspaces, giving background agents access to shared folders so they can complete your tasks quietly while you do whatever humans do. Unclear. Possibly sticky. Problem is, an early adopter tried using Windows Copilot exactly as Microsoft intended and concluded it made his PC feel incompetent, like it needed therapy and a vision board. And somehow the system is still vulnerable to malicious prompts, hiding in documents and web pages. So yes, the OS that nags you about updates might also install malware because it believed a suspicious email. Progress. Meanwhile, people are begging Microsoft to make Windows better, not needier. Maybe revive more classic fun stuff, like the developer who turned the old Windows 95 OpenGL Maze screensaver into a playable game. We could have had the Pipes screensaver next. Imagine a whole underground franchise built on nostalgia tunes. Hash Epic Games plus Unity, the unexpected alliance. The two biggest game engine rivals have formed an alliance that nobody predicted outside of fanfic. Unity developers can now publish their projects directly inside Fortnite using its island discovery system. That means instant access to Fortnite's gigantic audience and its creator payout ecosystem. This aligns perfectly with the grand vision of Fortnite as an open metaverse, where one might hypothetically live their entire life as a Homer Simpson avatar communicating exclusively through K-pop emotes. Not that anyone would actually do that. Unity will also support Unreal Engine games on their new commerce dashboard, which handles pricing, payments, and promotions across platforms. This is a deep, strategic collaboration. At this point, it feels like Tim Sweeney already owns the metaverse, and we're just renting cloud space in it. Pebble versus Rebel, the smartwatch custody battle. Pebble, the fan-revived smartwatch that refuses to die, has hit community turbulence. Two groups are now locked in a polite tech-nerdy knife fight. Core Devices, run by Pebble's original founder, is building new hardware. Rebel, the nonprofit that kept the Pebble App Store alive since 2018. They announced a partnership for a shared app ecosystem, and then immediately disagreed on who controls the App Store data. Rebel says Core demanded unrestricted access, risking a closed store. Core says nobody should own the data. It should be open and preserved. Rebel accuses Core of scraping the data. Core counters that their founder was simply browsing aggressively. Both sides swear they're protecting Pebble's future. But as long as this continues, the community feels like kids caught between two very nerdy parents, arguing over custody of 13,000 watch faces. At least the watches still tell time. Sometimes that's all you need. Cloudflare outage. Again, Cloudflare suffered another major outage, briefly knocking out multiple major services. The culprit? A permissions change that overloaded a crucial file in Cloudflare's bot management system, causing it to collapse under pressure like a reality show contestant attempting honesty. No cyber attack involved, but this is the third big outage in a month. People are now asking, what are the backups for the backups? Personally, I keep an emergency toothbrush for when my primary toothbrush data center fails. That's called resilience. Cached AMD FSR Redstone rumored GPU price hike. AMD is preparing to launch FSR Redstone on December 10th, marketed with the extremely dramatic line, where darkness ends, Redstone begins. The teaser video looks suspiciously like a Marvel intro that lost its licensing budget. We don't have many details yet, but the buzzwords are glorious. Neural radiance caching, ray regeneration. Basically, graphics go brr, but smarter. However, reports from China suggest AMD may raise GPU prices due to climbing memory costs. Gamers everywhere collectively sighed, stared at their bank accounts, and whispered, again? Google Gemini 3 arrives. Google released Gemini 3, claiming it's their smartest AI model yet. Significantly better at understanding text, images, audio, and probably your deepest emotional damage. It's integrated into both the Gemini app and Google Search. But with the name Gemini, it may never escape stereotypes. Impulsive, unpredictable, and deeply nosy. A true twin-powered experience. Russia implements 24-hour mobile blackouts for travelers. People re-entering Russia may now lose mobile internet for up to 24 hours, supposedly to prevent Ukrainian drones from misusing SIM cards for navigation. Unfortunately, accidental roaming in border regions is causing chaos. Phones reconnecting from foreign networks get auto-quarantined until users prove via CAPTCHA or call center that they're human and not a rebellious quadcopter. This is a normal sentence. It's in 2025. We're all tired. TikTok adds AI content slider. TikTok is adding a new control in topic settings, an AI content slider. Increase AI, decrease AI, go full AI only mode. Choose your own synthetic destiny. They're also adding invisible watermarking so the platform can identify AI generated videos even after editing or re-uploading. Invisible because, of course it is. I'm very curious about the people who set their slider to maximum AI. I suspect they share a star sign with Gemini 3. That wraps up today's TechMe Briefing. I'm Veronica, your guide, your skeptic, and your unofficial tech industry therapist. I'll be back with more updates soon. Assuming my devices don't get quarantined for suspicious behavior. Stay curious, stay critical, and try not to confuse your AI assistants. They're

0: got a good feeling about this one.
1: I always do.
0: Almost looks peaceful from here. Almost.
2: Oh, it's heaven compared to Topside. Wasps, leapers, bastions. I don't care where you've been before, you ain't seen nothing like the Rust Belt, kid.
3: The selling those bastion parts kept us afloat for a month.
2: Yeah, sure, a month, but you can't make money unless you know what you're doing.
3: Rule one, keep your eyes and ears open and your finger on the trigger.
2: Rule two, know when to pick your battles. There's no shame in hiding or throwing a grenade and running.
3: Is different. That's why. Wait, what's that thing always saying?
1: Where'd I put my damn backpack?
3: No, the other thing.
1: Oh, adapt or die.
3: Bingo. Keep on your feet, kid, and you'll be fine.
2: It's not just art, though. I mean, up Topside, ammo's cheap and trust is expensive.
3: Hey, come on. Some Raiders are good stock.
2: Yes, some, but every Raider's been burned once. You gotta learn to trust your gut up there.
3: It's not just being quick on the draw, though. It's about improvising with everything you have.
2: Even the best plans fail sometimes, and some are just too loud.
4: Hey, Raiders, do you mind?
3: Hey, we're just talking to our friend here.
4: Listen, here's reality. Speranza needs hands. Brave ones. Every day there are jobs to be done. Farmers, families. Life here depends on Raiders going up there and coming back. The traders know that better than anyone.
1: Hey, check this out. I bought this bad boy down at Tian Wen yesterday. She's got the best iron in the city. It's not cheap, but it's worth it.
3: If you want to stitch yourself back together, go see Lance. He's got meds and parts. There was a little...
5: Come on in. Sit down. Take your pants off.
4: You can be more than just another scavenger. You can help keep Speranza running. You could carve out a home here. A place that's yours in all this mess.
2: Not like Pope Shack with a hole in the roof.
3: It's ventilation, thank you very much.
4: You'll need to hone your skills. Figure out what kind of raider you want to be. Bottom line is, bang. I need people I can count on. Ones that are going to stick around.
3: You don't want to get on her bad side.
1: Now, how are you with loud noises?

Welcome back to Tech Me, where the pixels are sharp, the opinions are sharper, and I'm Dana, your resident gaming gremlin who hasn't touched grass since the PS3 era. Today, I am excited to talk about a game that has sunk its mechanical claws into me and refuses to let go. If your idea of a good time is sweating over loot, panicking over your last two bullets, and yelling, "Ho shot me!" at 3 a.m., then buckle up, because Ark Raiders has arrived. And oh boy, it's a ride. Dana. So here's the tea. A truly great multiplayer game is one where hour 50 feels just as fun as hour 1. And somehow, Ark Raiders pulls it off. I haven't been addicted to an extraction shooter like this in a long time. The gunplay? Tight enough to make a pro esports player nod in respect. The progression? Smoother than a well-timed headshot. And the loot system has me standing over my backpack debating, like, do I really need meds? Or do I need this shiny new gun with emotional value? Yes, sometimes there are bugs. But look, if you're not screaming at least once during an extraction shooter, are you even playing one? Ark Raiders sticks to the classic formula. Drop into danger, shoot robots, grab loot, escape alive, all while hoping the other players don't turn you into a walking buffet of free gear. No new groundbreaking reinventions, but what it does do is deliver one of the most polished, complete versions of the genre to date. Combat section. The gunfights are stressful in all the right ways. Magazines are tiny, reloads take ages, and the robots are either sprinting like Olympic athletes or carpet bombing your entire postcode. You feel like a tiny scavenger rat rummaging around post-apocalyptic shelves until you fire your first shot. Then the anxiety hits, because every battle is basically win and get rich or lose and cry. And get this, sometimes the players are actually friendly. Weird, I know. Solo queue especially, people do the don't shoot dance. Very wholesome. But of course, you still get that one guy who yells friendly just before blowing your head off and teabagging your corpse. Classic multiplayer energy. 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It keeps you chasing that just one more run feeling. Story? Meh. The world's cool. Robots take over the ruined surface, environmental disasters, mysterious probes, but the narrative is pretty bare bones. The voice acting is, let's just say it sounds like everyone recorded their lines during lunch break. But the maps? Gorgeous. Flooded dams, red sand cities, hidden bunkers. You'll see each one a lot, but secrets and keycard areas keep it fresh. Enemies come in all flavors of oh no. Drones, leapers, rocket robots, giant queen bots. Some swarm, some snipe, some explode because they feel like it. Sometimes the AI gets confused and walks into walls, but hey, they're robots, not philosophers. Early game combat is rough. You'll be tiptoeing around like you're avoiding your ex. 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Bugs? 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Yup. 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

0: I mean, I'm looking for something that's just going to explode in your face. But at the same time, you know, it's got to be smooth. Do you know what the key is, though? You can't put too much in the bottom. And that, for me, you know, that's what makes the perfect mix. Oh, sorry, you guys ready?
1: Yeah, yeah.
0: Well, are you tuned up?
1: Yep.
0: Are you feeling fresh?
1: Yeah.
0: Okay, well, we're gonna put the drums and the bass down first, and then we're just gonna crack on with some overdub. You sweet?
1: Sweet.
0: Are you sweet?
1: Sweet.
0: Are you sweet? Sweet.

Good afternoon, Malaysia, and welcome back to Tech Me on Red FM, where the tech is hot, the news is fresher than your uncle's conspiracy theories, and I, Steve the Gadget Guy, continue my noble quest to test every device on Earth purely for science. Definitely not because I enjoy hoarding expensive toys. Today, we've got a big one. Not a leak, not a rumor, but a confirmed upcoming triple threat release. A brand new controller, an advanced VR headset, and a next-gen PC system built to anchor the whole ecosystem. Buckle up. This is a good one. Part 1. The controller, analytical but playful. Let's start with the controller. The first thing I picked up, fiddled with, stared at for 30 straight minutes like a jeweler inspecting a diamond. And honestly, they nailed it. This controller is built like the engineers got sick of hearing gamers complain. Ergonomics? Perfect. It sits in the hand like it's been molded around your palm. The buttons? Sharp, precise, responsive. None of that mushy nonsense that makes you question your life choices mid-boss fight. But here's where it gets spicy. Adaptive tension triggers that shift feel depending on the game. Gun recoil? Driving resistance? Bowstring tension? All simulated with eerie accuracy. Multi-zone haptics with a level of detail so fine, you can literally feel the difference between walking on metal, sand, or wet ground. Low latency Bluetooth plus RF hybrid connection, meaning inputs hit the system faster than you can say lag. And yes, hot swappable thumbsticks with adjustable sensitivity curves. Because apparently, they decided every gamer deserves esports customization. I'll say it straight. This is the most comfortable, most responsive controller I've touched in years. And I touch a lot of controllers, professionally. Hack part 2, the VR headset. Tone, excited but in control. Steve knows VR tech extremely well. Next up, the VR headset. And let me tell you, this thing is scary good. Not scary like horror game jump scare. Scary like this technology should not be this far ahead yet. We're talking dual 4K micro OLED lenses with near zero motion blur. A wider field of view that finally doesn't feel like you're wearing digital scuba goggles. Eye-track rendering, meaning the headset sharpens the exact spot you're looking at and saves performance on the rest. Inside-out tracking, so accurate, I walked around my studio without hitting a single piece of furniture, which is a miracle by itself. And the comfort? They balanced it perfectly. Lightweight frame, new ventilation system so you don't fog up mid-intense session, and a strap design that doesn't make you look like you're about to get launched into space. But my favorite part? Full haptic feedback built into the headset. Not just gentle vibrations, subtle positional cues. Touch a wall in VR and you feel a faint echo against your forehead. It shouldn't work, it does, and it's incredible. This isn't just a VR headset. This is the closest VR has gotten to, well, actual reality. And now the crown jewel, the new PC system that ties everything together. This machine is a monster. No, scratch that. It's a monster with a degree in quantum physics. Here's the rundown. Next-gen processor hitting benchmark numbers that made me double-check to make sure the system wasn't secretly overclocking itself into another dimension. A GPU so powerful it probably violates several laws of thermodynamics. Advanced cooling system with vapor chambers, active airflow routing, and thermals efficient enough to keep temperatures stable even when running full VR rendering and background AI processes simultaneously. Integrated AI coprocessor that offloads real-time upscaling, lighting adjustments, motion compensation, and device syncing without touching the CPU or GPU. Modular expansion bays. Finally, someone realized people like upgrading without needing an engineering degree. Near zero latency wireless link to the new VR headset, so you get PC level graphics without a cable trying to strangle you mid lightsaber duel. And the design? Sleek, minimalist. I've seen spaceship cores with less personality, but in a good way. This is a system built for the next decade, not the last one. And there you have it, controller, headset, and PC. Three devices designed to work together like a perfectly tuned orchestra. Assuming the orchestra was made of metal, silicon, and processor fans spinning at 3,000 RPM. I'm Steve the Gadget Guy, and yes, I will be testing all three the moment they drop. For research. Pure research. Absolutely not, because I'm already rearranging my desk to make space. You're listening to Tech Me on Red FM. Stick around, more music coming up and more tech after the break. Don't go anywhere, unless you're going online to pre-order, in which case, I understand completely.

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again. It's 1 in the morning. Whether you've been working for hours or you just woken up with a restless mind, I'm glad you're here. You found your night angels. I'm Felicia J, and tonight we are going to talk about letting go of the heavy weight of perfect. Just for 15 minutes, let us drop the pressures, and we're in this together. Now, have you ever noticed how, in the middle of the night, we become our own harshest critic? You're looking at a project, or a paper, or even just your life, and all you see are the gaps. The things that aren't quite right, the things that aren't perfect. There's this idea that if we just push a little harder or stay up an hour later, we can finally reach the perfect versions of what we're doing. But at 1 o'clock in the morning, perfect is actually a trap. It's a ghost that keeps us from actually finishing anything, and it's make the work feel impossible. So we end up paralyzed, staring at a blank screen or a messy room. Now, I want to give you a very different goal for tonight, which is just aim for being good enough. Seriously, if you're a student and your aim is for a rough draft, not a masterpiece. If you're working, aim for completions, not totally flawlessness. Perfect is the enemy of done. You are human and you are tired. It's okay if what you produce right now isn't your absolute best work ever. The fact that you're actually showing up at this hour is already more than enough. So why don't we just lower the bar just a little bit so that you can actually step over it? Now here's our beacon for tonight. Well, it's a bit of an unusual one, but I love it.

0: minute dash.
1: Now, pick that one thing that been hovering over you. The things that you're afraid you won't do perfectly. And tell yourself that you're only going to work on it for only 10 minutes. And that's it. And for these 10 minutes, you have total permissions to be messy. Don't worry about the grammar. Don't worry about the layout or the final result. Just get something down, okay? And when the 10 minutes are up, you can stop. Or you might find that once the pressure of being perfect was gone, you actually found your flow. So go ahead, set your watch or just keep an eye on the clock. 10 minutes and just start. As we're ready to part way, let's take another at what you're doing tonight. Be proud of the messy progress and be proud of the good enough. The world expects so much from us during the day, but here, in the quiet of the night, nobody is grading you. Nobody is watching. You are allowed to be a work in progress. You are allowed to be tired, and you are definitely allowed to be imperfect. You don't a great job just by being here and trying, and carry that thought with you as you move into the next hour. Thank you for joining me for episode 2, and I'll be back again next week, same time, same hours, to help you stay anchored. My name is Felicia J, and this is your night anchor. Be kind to yourself tonight.

0: knowing how to use your turn signals correctly is a safety precaution that can help you to avoid unnecessary accidents and even save your life. You're required by law to use turn signals to let other drivers and road users know your intentions. This includes when and for how long you should use them. So what exactly are turn signals, and when should you use them? We'll go through all that today. Let's drive right in.
1: Turn signals are amber or yellow lights on your vehicles that flash to indicate that you're about to change road positioning or turn. You must use your turn signals to signal your intention. Whenever turning or changing direction, pulling up next to the curb, changing lanes, making a U-turn, entering the flow traffic, pulling out from a stationary position. Remember that signaling doesn't grant you the right of way over other road users. Always check your blind spot and mirrors to ensure that the lane you intend to enter is clear of traffic.
0: Okay, so for how long should you signal then?
1: You must always signal for long enough to give sufficient warning to other road users. With this means that you should generally signal for at least 100 feet before turning and signal at least 5 seconds before changing lanes. Remember to check that your indicator has cancelled after turning. Also, make sure to check your blind spots and mirrors before changing your road position. And lastly, now that you know how to use your turn signals, don't believe that everyone else does. It can be dangerous to blindly look at turn signals as drivers forget to signal all of the time, forget to turn off their signal, or just signal incorrectly.
0: The best way to approach this is to have patience and wait to get some sort of confirmation, like the vehicle slowing down or starting to turn.
2: It's just the way. Gonna do it, Kale style.

Hello, everyone. 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This part is about what to do during the flood, when the water is actually rising. During the flood, keep your ears open for continuous rain warnings and high tide notices and stay informed. 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If they tell you to move, go early. Don't wait until the road is totally gone. When you leave, make sure you take those essential papers and any medicines you stored up previously. 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

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This message is brought to you by Red FM.

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0: 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Crocodile sightings and attacks are on the rise across our rivers and flood-prone areas. With over 25,000 crocodiles recorded in Sarawak, every river is a potential danger zone. Remember, avoid bathing, fishing, or washing near riverbanks, especially during floods or at dawn and dusk. 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

Hello, everyone. Are you aware of the rising threat of measles in Malaysia? The latest statistics show a danger that we can no longer ignore. In 2023, there were 2,002 reported cases of measles. In 2024, that number has surged to 3,791. Our children are the most vulnerable. For kids under 5, cases have jumped from 887 to 1,595 in just 1 year. Tragically, we've also seen an increase in measles-related deaths in this age group. Why the sharp increase? Measles is extremely contagious. A single infected person can transmit the virus to between 12 and 18 unprotected people around them. It's more than just a rash. It's a serious disease. Be aware. Protect your community. This is Red FM. We care.

0: Have you heard about this new investment thing? My cousin put in 5,000 ringgits and got 10,000 ringgits back in a week.
1: Wait, that sounds too good to be true. What kind of investment doubles your money in a few days?
0: Some online trading thing. 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I'm thinking of putting my money in too.
1: That sounds like a scam. High returns with zero risk? That's how people lose everything.
0: You think so? But they showed proof of payouts.
1: That's the trick. They pay a few people first to make it look real, and once enough, they disappear with all the money. It's a scam.
0: What? I almost fell for it. How do we spot scams?
1: Obviously, if they promise guaranteed returns, pressure you to invest fast, have no official license, or make money through referrals. Then always limited time only pressure, like you gotta invest now before the opportunity disappears. That's just a trick to stop you from thinking too much.
0: So what if we suspect one?
1: If something feels off, always double check and ask for advice. And if you think you've been scammed, don't hesitate to report it to the police or the related authorities.
0: Oh, thank you. I'll warn my cousin before he loses more money. Gotta stay sharp nowadays.
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6: Yo, yo, what's up, guys? It's your boy here, DJ Chris Knight, right here on Red FM. So welcome back to the Sports Zone, where we talk about sports, determinations, and so the champions who inspire us. So now today's topic is something very close to home. We are talking about Sarawak's legendary athletes. Because sometimes, right, people think the biggest sports stars only come from big cities, KL, Penang, Johor, and all of that. But let me tell you something, okay? Sarawak has produced some of Malaysia's greatest athletes ever. Yes, Olympic medalists, national record breakers, and also world champions. So basically from small towns, from kampong backgrounds, from humble beginnings, but through discipline, hard work, and pure determination, they rose to the top. And today, we are celebrating those Sarawak sports legends. So let's start with someone who made Malaysia extremely proud, Handalila Rinong. If you follow sports, you definitely know this name. She comes from Bau, Sarawak, and she became one of Malaysia's greatest divers. Imagine this, okay? A young girl from Sarawak, training every day, diving again and again, perfecting techniques, balance and courage, because diving is not easy. You jump from a platform that's 10 meters high, and that's like jumping from a three-story building. So you flip, you spin, you twist, and enter the water perfectly. One small mistake, splash too big, and your score drops. But through years of discipline, she made history. She became Malaysia's first female Olympic medalist in diving, and she won bronze at the London Olympics during 2012. And every

Nyambe. So if you guys grew up in the 90s or early 2000s, you definitely remember this name. He was known as the Flying Dayah. Yes, and for a very good reason. Watson Nyambe became one of the most fastest sprinters Malaysia has ever produced. He broke the Malaysian national records

0: Malaysia, facing some of the best fighters from across the Commonwealth. And he came out as champion for many Sarawak youth at the time. Sabo Biki became a symbol of courage. Many boxing gyms started gaining attention. So yes, young fighters began training harder because they saw someone from Sarawak proving that anything is possible. And you know what's special about all these athletes? They didn't start as superstars. They started like many of us. Kids with dreams, kids with talents, kids who just love their sport. But through discipline, sacrifice and years of training, they became legends. And they proved something powerful. Greatness can come from anywhere. From Bau Surian, from small towns across Sarawak, talents is everywhere. Opportunity just needs to follow. So now guys, I want to hear from you. Which Sarawak athlete inspires you the most? Maybe it's Penelila Rinong, Watson Nyambe, Sabo Biki, or any another Sarawak sports hero you admire. So send your thoughts to Red FM WhatsApp, which is at 012-348-8422, and let's celebrate Sarawak sport pride together. So alright, that's round one of today's Sport Zone. Don't go anywhere. After this break, we're talking about the new generations of Sarawak champions, the athletes who are currently making waves, breaking records, and also carrying the Sarawak name to the world stage, including Paralympic gold medal powerhouse and a young Muay Thai fighter shaking up the fight scene. 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I'm DJ Krishnan, right here on Red FM.
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1: Welcome back to Sports Zone right here on Red FM. It's your boy here, DJ Chris Knight in the house. So earlier we've talked about some legendary Sarawak athletes who made Malaysia proud. People like Pendalila Rinong, Watson Nyambe, and also Sapo Biki. True icons, okay? Really true icons. But you know what's exciting? The story doesn't stop there. Because right now, a new generation of Sarawak athletes are stepping forward. Well, breaking records, winning medals, and also carrying the Sarawak name to the world stage. Let's talk about them. So first up, one of Malaysia's strongest athletes ever, Boni Bunyau Gustin. This man is an absolute powerhouse. He's from Serian, Sarawak, and he became a global name in Paralympic powerlifting. Imagine lying on the bench, lifting a barbell that weighs over 230 kilograms. And that is heavier than a full-grown motorcycle. And Boni lifts it with pure strength and discipline. And he won the gold at the Tokyo 2020 Paralympics and later continued dominating the world stage. But beyond the medals, his story is very powerful. He proved that limitations don't define greatness. Hard work does. And today, many young Malaysians look at Boni and say, if he can do it, maybe I can too. And that's the power of a true champion. So next up, a fighter who is gaining international attention. Yes, Johan Ghazali. Many fans know him as Jojo, so he's young, fearless, and explosive inside the ring. Well, competing internationally in one championship, he has already shocked audience with knockouts performances. And what makes his story exciting is that he represents a new generation of fighters. He's young, confident, technically skilled, and when he stepped into the rings, yes, he carries the spirit of Sarawak warriors with him. And yes, Muay Thai is brutal, technical, and intense, but Jojo fights with confidence, and fans are definitely watching his journey. So now let's talk about the swimming pool again. Here's another athlete making Sarawak proud is Welson Sim. Haha, so he became one of the Malaysia's top swimmers and even represented the country at the Olympic Games. And his specialty, the 400 meter freestyle. But what's interesting is how he started. He actually began swimming because of health reasons when he was younger. So what started as a therapy slowly became a passion, then a career, then international representations, no? And that's the beauty of sports. No, sometimes the journey begins in the most unexpected way. So when we look at Sarawak sport history, right, we see something powerful. From Olympic divers to national sprint legend to boxing champions to Paralympic gold medalists to international fighters. So Sarawak continues producing incredible athletes. And the truth is, they are probably many more future champions training right now in school fields, in boxing gyms, in swimming pools, in small community sport clubs, young athletes who might one day represent Malaysia. So here's another question for you guys again. Which Sarawak athlete inspired you the most? Maybe Pendalila Rinong, maybe Watson Nyambe, or Boni Bunyau Gustin, or Johan Ghazali Jojo, or maybe someone else. So yes, send your thoughts to Red FM WhatsApp, which is 012-348-8422, and let's celebrate Sarawak sport pride together. So sport is more than just medals, okay? It's about discipline, courage, and perseverance, okay? And Sarawak has proven again and again, and we produce fighters, we produce champions, and we produce legends. And yes, this is Sport Zone, guys. I'm DJ Chris Knight, right here on Red FM, and thanks for hanging out with me. I'll see you again very soon, next time.
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